0: 336.
1: 336.
0: Oh, yeah, this is for an intox. South of 13th and Birch Lane. Got a white male in his 20s, gray hoodie, gray to light blue jeans. Sitting on the curb here, appears to be either intoxicated or having some 96 issues.
1: Got it.

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0: Advise on a civil matter. Assistant medics will be tonight.
1: Got it.
2: Three sixty one. We're clear from county. We'll head down to dark.
1: Copy that. Show you around.

0: 328.
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0: Wish you a threat report that's over the time. 2514 Capital, me and David here.

0: 342. I believe I just passed 345's assault suspect next to NART. You can show me on that.
1: Copy that.
2: Go ahead.
1: Yeah, he's on channel 4, please.
2: Going 4.

0: Papa G, David.
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0: I'm going to be UTL at Didrell, so unless you got somewhere else for me to check, I'll be back in.
1: Copy that, I'll see you back in.

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0: 342.
1: 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If I can have 345 drive by, I can do a suspect identification.
0: Copy.
2: 345, I have the victim. I'll head toward 342.
0: Copy that, 344.

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0: Can I have a case number, please?
1: Sure thing. Case is going to be 24209-24209.
0: 24209. Copy, thank you.

0: 344, that's going to be our problem half.
1: 342, correct?
0: It is not. I'm with him. Did you say it is going to be?
1: That's correct. 344.
0: That's correct. She is the suspect.
1: Copy that. 46.
0: Correct. Do we have charges? Yes, we do. Copy, thanks. .344. I'm going to head back to the Y with .345 here. He has the cameras.

0: 344. Can you get a case number for this, please?
1: Case is going to be 24,210-24210.
0: Copy. Thank you, sir.
1: No problem.

0: 346.
1: Hey, just 343. I don't know if it'll be ready in time, but the wagon's going to be pulling up at our station for another pickup.
2: Copy.

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1: Go ahead.
0: I'm going to have you start for this PDA, 3809 Merle Hay at Duncan. Looks like I called him from a dad saying that his son was in an accident here in a white Toyota. I don't know what the other vehicle is, but it sounded like the other party wasn't letting the male of the Toyota call police.
1: Copy.

0: 5-10 David.
1: 5-10 David.
0: I'll head to that public assist at 1501 East 21st.
1: Copy that, thank you. Three ten.
2: Good.
1: I'm just gonna have a harassment report, 304 52nd Street, you know, Channing there.
2: Sorry.

0: 334.
1: 334.
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1: Copy that, you'll see him.
0: Three twenty-five.
1: Machado half domestic, 3522 ECU, Euclid, me and David.
0: Copy, Ralph.

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1: 504 David.
0: Can you have either 31 or 30 call me whenever they have a free second?
1: Copy. 330.
2: I copy.
3: He's having a conversation with the witness real quick.
1: Copy that. If you want to let him down to go to 2 when he has a second.
3: Copy.
4: Okay.

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1: Can I have a case number, please?
0: Sure thing. That case is going to be 24211-24211.
1: Okay, thanks.

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1: Shelby.

0: Isakaris Mixrampa, East 28th and Raccoon on Harprom Ill-Advised, 1929.
1: Captain David.
0: Captain David.
1: Could you call Geraldine back? Just let her know I'm here. I don't want to startle her.
0: Copy, will do.

0: 510, David.
1: Go ahead.
0: Geraldine's clear.
1: Thanks. Do you know if she can come to the front door to let me in, or is she kind of barricaded both sides? I can't figure it out.
0: We will find out. Stand by.

0: Flatfin David.
1: Go ahead.
0: She said she can meet you at the front door.
1: Got it.
2: We picked up one from Dart. These other down cars aren't going to need us. We'll be heading up the county.
0: Copy that. I'll see you around.
2: DP. 5334. I was assisted by the wagon with the rest. I'll be back in.
0: Copy, thank you.
2: 345 GP. 345.
0: Advise, 10-8. 5-10, David.
2: All right, would you go ahead, Port?
0: We were just making sure we made contact. She put the phone down, so we weren't sure.
2: Yeah, sorry. 510 picked up the phone, said nobody was there, so we hung it up.
0: Copy. Thank you.

0: Silo T. David.
1: Silo T. David.
0: Hey, permission to hold an injured animal on the east side with no cars to go. Animal control's out of service for the night.
1: Hold it.
0: Copy, thank you.
1: Really?
0: 308.
2: Can you put us out with a sus vehicle, 2745 College, McQueen, Ocean Frank, 529.
1: Wait,
2: can you run the RO and see what his license status is?
0: Copy, Sima.
1: Three forty-five. Can you show me at the southwest gate and Cherry Viaduct, please, with a couple of people under the viaduct and mark it as almost encounter, please?
0: Copy. Three twenty. Copy. 308.
2: Got it.
0: Showing for Lonnie Holden, got a temporary restricted license.
1: Copy, thanks.
0: You're welcome.
2: Yeah, I mean, that's what I thought. You have a canine available.
0: Negative, we can reach out to county.
2: Yeah, you could, thanks.
0: It's just for a sniff.
2: Yep.
0: Copy that, we'll reach out.

0: 308.
1: You can disregard the K9. He actually consented.
0: Copy that.

0: 342.
1: What?
0: Hey, just for 43, did you ever make contact at the high B for the SF?
1: Negative.
0: Okay, thank you.
1: And 342, update, I have one female in custody, so we'll have one ready for the wagon. I know they just left, but we can meet them wherever.
0: Copy, 361.
2: 361.
0: Hey, they're ready to go again for a female at the dark station. You want to meet them anywhere when you're down at county?
2: We can probably just turn around here.
0: Copy that. 342.
1: Sounds good. We'll be here. Sorry about that.
0: Copy. I'll be here.

0: 345 DP.
1: 345.
0: Got to move along. I'll take the dispute from the Ford unit, Bryce.
1: Copy. Appreciate it.

0: 310.
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0: Trip number, please.
1: Trip number is going to be T as in Tom, 260-154-117. 154-117.
0: Copy right here.
1: You're welcome.
2: 510, David, VP.
1: 510, David.
2: 510, David and I, assisted Sweet Geraldine here. We're back in.
1: Copy that.

0: Through it.
1: This is by 4 item, we advise. I mean.
0: Yeah.
2: GP. 5374.
0: Chase
2: Main, I'm back in.
0: Copy that.

0: 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And dispatch to mobile crisis.
1: 69.
0: Both cars, welfare check. 3200 Southeast 21st Street. Checking on a 10 here. Male in his 30s. Texas and Prince. Some suicidal statements. Going to be here alone. Looks like this is about a 5 minute delay.
1: Copy.
2: Copy.
0: And 336 and MC9, be advised, sounds like he was being pretty aggressive when he was on the phone with the caller.
2: Okay.

0: 346.
1: 346.
0: Can you show me assisted here with arrest, and then I'll go on over to 420 court and take that report.
1: Copy, appreciate it. I'll show you on.
2: 308.
1: 308.
2: Wrong way driver here. Hickman and 30th roughly, we'll let you know.
1: Copy.

0: through it. Through it. Can you show us on public assist 30th and Hickman?
1: Copy that.

0: Any Southside car like Greg, it says 331 on a welfare 1718 Brazier of us. Any Southside car like Greg, it says 331 on a welfare 1718 Brazier of us.
1: Right, right. Show me what the case coming from the station.
0: Copy, 331. Good. Both cars, 1718 Frazier. Going to be checking on Anna Ortiz here. Was making some concerning statements over Facebook Messenger. Looks like we did a welfare check on the 28th and checked okay.
2: Copy.

0: 52-49.
1: Flight 249, go ahead.
0: Hey, we got a call about the entrance of the Walmart there for a female weighing in the median. Are you able to check that out, or do we need to send a patrol?
1: The median by 14th?
0: That's correct.
1: I'll take a stroll over there. I'll let you know.
0: Copy, appreciate it. It's going to be an unknown race female, blue striped shirt and jeans.
1: Yeah.
2: 361. We got a female on board. Mileage is 26. We're in Rapid County.
0: Gabby.
3: Five ten, David.
0: 510, David.
3: I'm a wave off, but also towards that Walmart trip to Lee Vizes.
0: Copy, I appreciate it. Thank you.
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5: From Hickman 30th, we're going to be blocking eastbound traffic along Hickman for the next couple minutes, in case you get any calls about.
0: Copy that.
1: Hey, can you remind me what unit the caller is on?
0: Yeah, sure thing. It's going to be 521. 521.

0: 322. Go ahead.
1: Hey, Kevin, sitting on this injured, 3116 East 14th Street. Meeting with Justin here. Got a dog that was hit by a car. If you just want to assess the situation, see if we need to call on call, arrow.
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0: 308. Unknown problem, 2525 Clarkson Avenue. Got a female on the line that said her child's father wasn't leaving her alone. So much arguing, then they hung up. No answer on callback.
1: We're out.
0: Copy.
2: 325 DP.
0: 325.
2: Advice, I'll be back in.
0: Copy.
3: 5249 DP. 5249. Yeah, I advise a male to get off the median. Never saw a female on the stretch, so you show us a 510 and serve.
0: Copy that. Any Southside car that can pray for welfare, 510, or excuse me, 501 East Titus advice.
4: Back to David, I can head that way.
0: Copy. Any car back up 510, David?
3: 345, you can clear me from my advisor. I can call it that way.
0: Copy. Both cars of welfare, 501 East Titus. Caller said their female came to her door saying she didn't feel good, requesting the ambulance. Younger white female, curly brown hair, dark color top. Looks like she's now going to be at 602 East Titus. Sounds like not alert, but conscious breathing.
4: Copy from 714 in Hartford.

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1: Hey, I'm going to show you on this injured animal. 3116 East 14th Street, and Justin here. We've got a dog that's hit by a car. If you just want to assess what's going on and see if we need to call on call ARL.
2: Oh, we'll go check it out.
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0: 342.
1: System within arrest, 10-8, supplemental, and do you have a SIG4 available?
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1: 346.
0: Can I get a case number, please?
1: Case number 24213, 24213.

0: 331 UP. Machine checks, okay. What was your name?
1: Copy, and you both are together. I got a neighborhood dispute. 3712 Southeast 14th, Unit 2, I mean, Billy Joe here. Since like someone's making threats to the upper neighbor, it was very uncooperative.
2: Copy.
0: Copy.
1: Five, 10, David.
3: Go ahead.
1: And 345.
4: Go ahead.
1: Hey, just Route 43, we got medics en route as well right now, and we're still on the phone. Sounds like a possible domestic situation.
3: Copy.

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1: Go ahead, sir.
0: And 310. And 502 David for your info.
2: 502 David.
0: All cars, dispute with a weapon, or suspicious with a weapon. 330 Clark at Bates Park. Meeting Dustin here on foot, saying there's people he thinks are going to shoot him. Black male, no clothing description, possibly had a firearm. Said he didn't see anything but could hear the gun. Very cooperative.
2: How would you come?
1: Did the caller say where he wants us to meet him at the park, or give a description of what he looks like?
0: We're still on the phone. We're working on it. He said the problem has by the picnic tables. We'll see if we can figure out where he's at.
1: Probably.

0: three or four at them in 310. Still trying to work on it, but the Rapid SOS showing them in the middle of the park.
1: All right.
0: Currently headed south towards Good Street.

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1: Roger.
0: Hey, it looks like you're going to be showing up first. He's kind of moving. Looks like he's now at 4th and Orchard Avenue.
1: Copy. I'll head over there and try to find him.
0: Copy. Three or four, Adam, 310. He's advising that he's just going to walk to the Bethel Mission from there.
2: Three twenty-two. Clear us assistant here. We'll take that dispute.
0: Copy, Sam.
3: Three twenty-eight. Show us detail. Thanks.
0: Copy. 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
1: 5-10 David.
0: Did you say medics are coming to us?
1: That's correct. It looks like they arrived at the 602 East Titus. Are you not seeing them?
0: We're at 602 East Titus. I wondered where they were at.
1: Copy. I'll reach out to them.
0: 510 David, disregard. She is refusing care. She will not talk to me either. She's walking off.
1: Copy.
2: Adam, I'll be out at Lakes Park. I'm breaking tables with a group of people.
1: Copy that.

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1: Through it.
0: Are we knocking out apartment 14?
1: Copy that, apartment 14.

0: Parti endemi.
1: Three 45, she's talking about somebody.
0: Come to, let's see if you guys are clearing or staying on for a second.
1: I think we'll clear here in just a second.
0: Copy that. 330.
1: Go ahead.
0: And 331.
2: Go ahead.
0: The car's back in. They canceled.
2: Copy.
1: 33, copy. Can you show me out with ISP, Selfless 9th and Kenyon, please?

0: Three or four Adam.
1: Three or four Adam.
0: Sounds like this guy is, in fact, going to be 1096. I was also unable to find him in the immediate area around the park, but I'll go see if he made his way for Bethel. You could probably leave 310 in.
1: Copy, 310.
0: Copy, guys.
2: Five ten, David DP.
1: 510, David.
2: Advise both units back in.
1: Copy that.

0: 345.
1: Hey, this cruise here is not in the best condition. We'll be at E14th and 5th, and we'll need ARL to come get this dog. Still alive, but does have some injury. Spoke to the owner on the phone. The owner is not able, willing to come get the dog, and is wanting ARL to just take the dog.
0: Copy. We'll get a hold of ARL.
1: Appreciate it.

0: 321.
1: Go ahead.
0: And 328.
1: Right.
0: And dispatch mobile crisis.
2: 79.
0: All cars, suicide threat. 1424 East Walnut Street, Unit 18. Got a female by the name of Samaya here. Says she's wanting to hurt somebody. She can't get help. And says she's also suicidal, but no plans.
2: Copy.
1: Copy. 345. 345. That dispute might be, seems like more of a half dispute. I'll just take it in advice.
0: Copy, appreciate it.
3: 331 traffic.
0: 331, where are you at?
3: Going into 4298 Southeast 17th, can you start me another? It's going to be Iowa Pike, Paul Robert Baker, 655.
0: Five, 10, David.
2: Have a drive, I'll pack him up.
0: Copy, thank you.
1: 345, I'm pretty close, I'll take it.
0: Copy 345. 510 David, straight back in.
2: 845.
0: 331, do you need that 33 at all?
3: Well, sir. No, not the 33.

0: 336.
1: 6, okay, call equipment. We're right down the street from 31.
0: Yeah, I'll stay on it as well until he advises.

0: 322
1: DB. 322. Female founder dog, so we're advised here, and we can take that mental for those two cars.
0: Copy. 321 and 328, I'll straight back in.
1: Copy.
2: Copy.

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1: Dustin's meth consumption seems to be behind his hallucinations, so you can clearly advise him.
0: Copy that.

0: 41.
1: Stray in the 43. Somebody was nice enough to catch the dog and bring it to the traffic cop. So if you want to put me on that, and I will take your case number, please.
0: Copy that. Case can be 24,217, 24217.
1: Thank you.
0: Copy, thank you.

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1: Go ahead.
0: Sounds like staff at the Bethel is calling about Dustin. Do you want me to show you back that way with another?
1: Tell me all another one.
0: Got me. He's requesting more cries. Do you want me to start then as well?
1: Yeah, I'll take mobile crisis if we have them available.
0: Copy. MC-10.
2: MC-10.
0: I'll be assist 304 Adam at the Bethel, 1310 6th Avenue. Got a Dustin here. Today's having a panic attack. He's going to be in the lobby wearing a bright orange jacket. Was requesting mobile crisis.
2: Copy.
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1: We were disregarded by MC Penny.
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0: 504, David.
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0: Hey, we got an injured animal central a moment ago, Prince Hold.
1: Yep, hold it.
0: Copy, thank you.
1: Three twenty-five.
0: Hey, just refer through. We got animal control on the line now. They're going to be giving you a call here shortly.
1: Sounds good. I appreciate it.

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1: Copy.
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0: for my last one, case made, and you can attach me to this 510 that doesn't need to come out. She doesn't want to.
1: Copy, 510, David.
2: Thank you, Miana, on the block house.

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1: Ariel advising you to transport the pooch to the vet clinic. The address is in the notes. That'll be him out there.
0: Copy. Yeah,

0: 322. 322. 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We're going to go check any set address for a suspect in this case.
1: Got it. Will do.

0: many central cars I could break in Sysmetics, Compulsions, 1600 Daniola, if I was... Hey, Carter.
1: Hey, Carter.
2: Hey, Carter. 342, show me on that.
0: Copy. Any card back up 342 on Compulsions, 1600 in Indianola.
2: 345, bring me a assistant, I'll go.
0: Copy. Both cars, 1600 Indianola, unit 204, building B as in boy. Got a 3-year-old male here, currently seizing, does have epilepsy.
2: Copy.
3: Yeah, I'm ready for the wagon. Where can I meet him?
0: Copy, 361.
4: 361, ARL works for us.
0: Copy that, 331 direct.
3: I'm direct.

0: 42.
1: Not alert.
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1: he's conscious. He's trying to breathe. He's on his side.
2: Copy.

0: 308.
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1: Yeah, okay.

0: 345.
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0: Copy that.

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0: Transporting 1 clock for 15 miles to the shelter, starting mileage 72.
1: Copy that.
2: Private G David DP.
1: Private G David.
2: You show me assistance, I'll be in.
1: Copy that.

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1: Go ahead.
0: Hey, they just called back saying they missed your call. Wanted to let you know that the car left in an unknown direction of travel.
1: Okay. I mean, the person's not wanted or anything, but I appreciate the heads up. I did leave a message, so they shouldn't have any other questions. You can just clear some ice.
0: Copy that.

0: 3:30.
1: God.
0: I'm going to show you on this assist. Going to be Southwest 9th and Vautris. High speeds out here on traffic stop. Question 1, 533.
1: Copy.
0: Three sixty one.
1: Picked up a mill south. We're in Rath County.
0: Copy that.

0: 361.
1: You can put us on 322 strip. They're going to need us.
0: Copy.

0: really.
1: What?
0: Michonne's dispute. 5736 Franklin at the get go. Called him a staff saying there's a male by the name of Michael here that said they said officer's been looking for. White male, army green jumpsuit. He's been in the bathroom for a while.
1: Copy, sir. We are in office.

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0: Got it.

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1: Yep.
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0: 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Mileage is 46. We'll be in Rapid County Jail.
1: Copy.

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0: 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Can you show me out on paper?
1: Copy that.

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1: 108, Adam.
0: I'm not sure if it's a secure building or not, but if you can let me get a call right now, I'll be arriving here momentarily. If that'd be small of you.
1: Yep, we'll reach out. Houston for car, like a break and assist medics on a problem. 625 Burbank Street.
2: 346, I can break.
3: 342, you can keep them on paper. Show me advised, I'll head that way.
1: Copy, 342, I'll show you assisting medics here. 625 Irving Street. Going to be Unit 5. Caller said there's a male sitting in the chair between 5 and 6. Black male, red plaid shirt, black shoes, possibly in talks. Just doesn't look alright.
3: Copy. Coming from Twin Rivers Park.

0: one for you, Adam.
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0: 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There's an injured cat near the roadway, laying on the sidewalk, anyway, to move. Just want to advise them. If you need a call, on call, Daryl.

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0: 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Can you put me out of service at the station and put some items on property, please?
1: Copy that. Will do.
0: Thank you.
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0: I'm having systematics on a known problem. 1419 Harrison Avenue. Caller was very quiet, said something bad happened. Where you texted them, they said they'd be in the ambulance and can't get much further right now.

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0: Hey, looks like you're pulling up right now, but we got another call. Got a 25-year-old female, not alert, not conscious, but breathing. Still trying to figure out what's going on.
1: Copy. We just arrived. I'll give you an update.
0: Copy. Thank you.

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0: 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I'm sorry, I just used the 40.
1: Cover that.

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1: Negative, current alert.
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1: Copy that, appreciate it.

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0: Why don't we add him DP?
1: Why don't we add him?
0: The bad man's been advised to leave. I'll be just.

0: 147, Adam.
1: Go ahead.
0: And 342.
1: Go ahead.
0: Those cars are welfare. 1204 Hartford, unit 92, building H's and Henry. Going to be checking on a female in this apartment. Caller said that the dog's been barking nonstop and thinks something might have happened to the female.
1: Of course, I'm direct. Eventually, the third watch car in, whenever a first watch car gets in service, just go ahead and send me him.
0: Copy, 342. Straight back in.
2: Direct. Thank you.
3: 136
0: Adam. 136
3: Adam. Yeah, I'm getting ready to drive right by that. Put me on it.
0: Copy that. You're on it.

0: One for you, maybe.
1: One for you.
0: Problem house with you too. My boss will call. You connect.
1: Got it.
0: 46 out in traffic.
1: 146 out, where you at?
2: That'd be East 14th in Capitol with a wrong way driver. Nora Mary Adam 848.
1: Copy. 146 out, nice traffic. East 14th in Capitol. Hold that.

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0: Can you come out of service for the evening, please?
1: For that, have a good night.
0: Two.

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0: Cliff Hurst and Mental, 3111 30th Street, Unit 6. It's going to be being the a female caller here, having issues with a 17-year-old son. Would like some resources.
1: 6-7, copy.
2: Copy.

0: 47 Allen DP.
1: 47 Allen, go ahead.
0: 36 Adam, just some smooth talking out here. If you couldn't locate her or get access to the apartment, you can put us back in. Thanks.
1: Everything?

0: 132, Adam.
1: Go ahead.
2: Then.
0: And 133, Adam. Both cars are mental. 1312 West Street. Being with Caleb here.
1: Yeah.
0: Has some 96 trip history issues here, but he's saying his roommate Colby has been gone, says he thinks he's going to assault somebody or rob a bank.
2: Got it.
3: Tell us.

0: 122, Adam.
1: Yeah.
0: And 127, Adam.
2: Yeah.

0: 127 Adam, Officer Minahan.
1: Go ahead. 121 Adam,
0: 122 Adam, silent commercial, 2217 East University, going to be the front door bird alarm, no contact on Keisha.
1: Sorry about that. My radio's done. Were you calling me?
0: Yeah, I was. I got a sound commercial on your beat. Show you on it. I can describe one of the cars. 121 Adam, I'll show you back in.
1: 21 Adam.
0: Got it. 127, I'll just show you back in for now.
1: Everything.

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1: 146 Adam.
0: This is by a lot of cops with a citation. I'll be tonight.
1: Copy.

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0: Copy. MC9.
1: I'm direct, thank you.
0: One thirty, Adam. We show on a PDA, possibly hit and run, holding by staff at 6221 Willow Creek Avenue at the Baymont Inn. Said a white Chrysler Pacifica back into the building, took off about 20 minutes ago.
2: Got it.

0: 133 Adam DQ.
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0: Everyone checks okay here, we'll be done.
1: Copy that.
2: One away, Adam.
1: I can take that
2: TPQ in a pass.
1: Copy, thank you, Alfio.

0: 5249. Hey, are you still at the Walmart?
1: Yeah.
0: I'm going to call about suspicious activity today. Black male, curly hair, dark clothes, was in a white Hyundai Palisade. Let's play Charles Henry, Robert, Sam, Tom, nor Adam, fidgeting around, setting the alarms off, trying to get in and out of the car, but looked like he was trying to steal it.
1: He's in that car right now?
0: Yeah, he's getting in and out of it. It looks like it's going to be parked on the non-grocery side, handicapped spot, right outside those doors.
1: All right, I'll check it out.
0: Copy. Do you want me to start another one at all?
1: This one's available.
2: Sorry, Adam, I'm in route.
0: Copy. Thank you, sir.

0: 124, Adam. And 127,
1: Adam. 27, Adam. I'm going to have a traffic stop for you.
0: Copy that. 124, Adam, stand by. 127, Adam, where are you at?
1: Beyond 235 westbound with going under 2nd up, Queen Lincoln Edward 201 to Gray Mazda. Under my guess.
0: Copy. 127 out of traffic, 2nd at 235 westbound.

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1: 20, Adam.
0: And 124, Adam.
2: 24, Adam. I'll be out with 27, Adam.
0: Copy. 120, Adam. Disregard.
1: Yeah, I'm not going to advise on a suspicious person.
0: Copy that. Thank you.

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1: go ahead.
0: We advise, and we can take that suspicious.
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1: 101,
0: where you at? I'm at Franklin with Robert Nora, Zebra 174, appears to be 2 out 5.
1: Copy, 101 Adam S, traffic, 9th and Franklin, Lewis.
0: One twenty Adam,
1: where you at?
0: East 36 Court and East Euclid with Queen Ocean George 387, solidized.
1: Copy, 120 Adam's traffic, East 36 Court and East Euclid, solidized.
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4: 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Can I get Crow for an impound? Yeah, Chevy Cavalier, no keys.
1: Copy that.
5: 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Yeah, from Lauren Bale, William. Paul William George, 258, talk about one side of us.
1: Copy. 148 on traffic, Fuller and Bale, hold us.
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1: 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Twenty two sixteen.

0: 21 Adam Welfare.
1: 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I got 8 Adam 2 Adam Welfare.
0: Give me. 120 Adam, your Welfare.
1: All good, thanks.
0: Copy. And 40 Adam, your Welfare.
2: I'm good, sir. Thank you.
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0: 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QMS hold.
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0: Stand by 147, Adam.
2: Go ahead.
0: Both cars make a mental slash domestic, 1205 East Bell Avenue. 1205 East Bell Avenue, Unit 24, meet with Christina. Our 13-year-old daughter Bree is upset about not listening, and it sounds like she took off about 10 minutes ago. Mixed black female, curly hair, last thing wearing a black t-shirt, white shorts, dark Crocs. Possibly going towards McDonald's to use their Wi-Fi.
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1: 129.
0: 120 out of just to the north of East 42nd Hubble with Marriott Robert 446, occupied by 2 LMS.
1: All right, 120 out of mass traffic, East 42nd Hubble to the north, 2225.
0: Occupied times 45.
1: 120 out of 10-9.
0: Occupied by times 3.
1: Copy, occupied times 3. You want another? Once we add them, you want another?
0: No, I'll advise more.
1: Copy. Copy. Do I have any central cars that can break and assist? 143, I don't want to China at the lamp, 418 East 5th Street.
2: Oh, for that, I'm being clear with the citation. I can edit that.
1: Yeah, 143, Adam. Both cars, I'm going to have you make this China. It's going to be outside the lamp, 418 East 5th Street. I'm going to call or advise. There's a 12-year-old black male wearing a black jacket and jeans, white Nikes, black backpack. He's outside asking for money and roaming around. Appears to be freaked out about something.
3: Copy.
2: Copy.
0: 27 Adam, take
1: care. 127 Adam.
0: We advise this fellow, put us back in service, and could you run me out of the station to pick up my partner?
1: Gabby. And 27 Adam, I'm going to hold this chest pain assisting medics for you guys, or am I going to send 24 Adam on?
0: You can hold it for us.
1: Gabby.
0: Secure building. Is there a pass here of the 7210? Come let us in, please.
1: Stay by.

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2: Yeah, I'm almost there.
1: Copy.

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1: Good.
0: Now you make a PDA, 2315 Bennett Avenue, 2315 Bennett Avenue. Caller has a black Dodge Dakota hit his vehicle.
1: Copy. Go ahead, I'm going to sit here. I'll take that for him.
0: All right. One time, Adam, you're in.
1: Six out of DP.
0: 106 Adam.
1: Advise to keep it down. Retire.
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0: Are you transporting a juvenile to 1205 Bell Ave? Sorry, mileage is going to be 7.1.
1: Copy.
2: Adam. This is by 2 Adam, 8 Adam, and 10 Adam with a citation. I'll be back in.
1: Coming. One oh six Adam.
2: Good.
1: Now you guys make a dispute at Pretty Production, 3701 Douglas Avenue. 3701 Douglas Avenue. This is going to be a hair shop. Me with Shanice. Not sure how to pronounce it. Has a client that she locked inside the shop, green sweater and white shoes, that decided not to pay for her services.
2: Copy. 135 Adam, GP.
1: 135 Adam.
2: You can clear myself and off duty. UTL. We'll be tight.
1: Copy.
2: One thirty Adam. Is there a traffic unit available? I'm not with this vehicle.
1: Dispatch a traffic unit.
0: 482.
1: Can you assist 6221 Willow Creek Avenue? It originally came in as a hit and run, and now 30 Adam's out with the vehicle.
0: Copy. Crow's got this vehicle. You can claim it as an impound and head his way.
1: Copy.

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1: I got him detained.
0: Copy. One detained. Do I need to continue to hold?
1: No, you can resume. Thank you.
0: All right, all cars are going to resume normal traffic for 130 Adam at 2240 hours.

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1: 108, Adam.
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1: You can take the trip where, I'm sorry?
0: The trip in the 12 feet.
1: Got it.

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1: Yeah, sure.

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1: Good.
0: It looks like medics are now going to be transporting Sickness Garden.
1: Copy, sounds great.
2: 120, Adam, traffic.
0: 120, Adam.
2: I'll be up at Northeast 32nd Court and Aurora Ave with Paul Robert Frank, 868. I'll advise.
0: 120 Adam, has traffic Northeast 32nd Court and Aurora Avenue at 2246.
3: 140 Adam.
0: 140 Adam.
3: You can clip me assisted and leave my partner on it, and I can take that runaway report in the 43.
0: Copy.
1: I'm going to give this juvenile a ride home to 1600 East 29th Street. My starting is going to be 70.8.
0: Coming.

0: One way, Adam.
1: One way, Adam.
0: Hey, is there by chance any officer on duty that has an unlocked kit?
1: Any officer on the other has an unlocked kit, guys?
2: 35 Adam.
1: 35 Adam, can you assist one way, Adam? 414 31st Street, they got a dog locked in the car.

0: They got him perfect.
1: 106, Adam.
0: 8th and 4 is with the Texas plate. Boy, Adam King, Ida, B-A-K-I. Looks like one will have us.
1: 106, 7, that's traffic, 8th and 4 is 2249.

0: 146, Adam.
1: 136, Adam.
0: Is that 36, Adam?
1: 36, Adam, this card. 146, Adam, go ahead.
2: Yeah, guys, heart mobile crisis. Aggravated 13-year-old.
3: Oh, my God!
1: Alright. MC6.
3: MC6.
1: Assist officers, 13-year-old female, not very happy, 1205 East Bell Avenue, Unit 24.
3: Happy.
1: Adam,
0: I guess.
1: Copy. 106, Adam, your welfare.
0: Six out, go.
1: Checking your welfare.
0: We're good, sir. We got Sanchez here.
1: Let's get it.

0: 43 Adam, UP.
1: 143 Adam.
0: I dropped him off my ending 74. I'll be 10-8.
1: Tell me.

0: Wonder the Adam.
1: Okay, someone please.
0: 30 Adam, your case number 24221. 24221.
1: Thank you.
0: You're welcome.

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1: 27 Adam.
0: Stand by,
2: MC9.
0: Both cars make a mental, 3814 3rd Street. 3814 3rd Street, meet with Frank. He thinks that Polk County Task Force is outside of his house harassing him and that one of the people there had an affair with his wife.
2: Copy.
1: That's my beat-all advisor of MC. You can put the same name back in.
0: All right, 27 Adam here.
2: Copy, thank you.
0: One forty, Adam.
1: Hey, case number, please.
0: Case number 24,222.
1: Copy, thank you.
0: You're welcome. 21,
3: Adam. Pennsylvania Ave, Washington Ave, out late, Robert John Boy, 217, apologize.
0: 121 Adam has traffic pen in Washington at 2259.

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0: 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I'll be tonight.
1: Howdy.

0: 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I'll be routed to the station with mail for testing.
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1: Good.
0: Can you offer?
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0: Kevin.

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1: 120 Adam.
0: Citation, issue 10A.
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0: Assisted by all of West Side with a warning tonight.
1: Have me.

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1: 129, Adam.
0: Our second force with a silver sedan. No, let's play Elegant.
1: All right, 129 has traffic, 32nd and Forest, 2316.

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1: 122 Adam.
0: We advised out here on this. What we 10-8?
1: Copy.

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1: 120 Adams.
0: Columbia on East Elvid with Frank Charles Young, 057. Followed by.
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0: wondering, Phantom. Standby 136, Adam.
1: Good.
0: Both cars making an assault that just occurred. 4008 Southeast 15th Street. 4008 Southeast 15th Street. Got a call on the phone that said that she was just hit in the head. Still sounds physical on the phone. I did come in on an admin line. They've denied medics. Problem to have. It's going to be a white male Marine hoodie. We're still gathering further.
1: Gabby.

0: 133 Adam and 136 Adam. Probably that's going to be a white male, green hoodie, wearing shorts. No weapons, left on foot, unknown direction of travel. Is this going to be in a cul-de-sac?
1: Got it.
0: Got it.

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0: 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I'm tonight.
1: 504 Victor. But 140 Adam, put a runaway in the fuller.
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1: You're welcome.

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0: 23rd in the University with a Robert Ocean, Charles 569, ROC 569, looks like 2-4-5.
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1: Howdy.

0: on tonight on welfare?
1: I'm good. I got one and two out here with me.
0: Howie? One, 20 Adam Luffer.
2: I'm good. 22 Adams here with me.
0: Howie?
1: This is 20 Lab.
0: One, 21 Adam.
1: Suspicious at right east side of us,
0: Coming.

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0: Okay.
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0: 133 Adam.
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0: Copy.

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0: Coming.

0: 147 Alam.
1: Are you calling for me?
0: Yep. I'm not sure if it's you, 46 Adam, or MC6. We just got a call that one of your squad cars is bugging a couple vehicles that need to leave.
1: It's probably all three of us. The parking lot's very small. We're going to get it out.
0: Copy.
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2: Sorry. Never mind.
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0: Hi, Adam.
1: One away, Adam.
0: Spoke with security and MC just now. The problem half here at the crisis center, I guess, is left property that is now walking westbound in the university, and so I'm going to go try to find him and have a conversation with him.
1: Got me.

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1: 110, Adam.
0: It's about 1-2 with citation. Are we going to...
1: Coming.

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0: Miami Mike Broadlands, found property, go to the ER entrance, meet with public safety.
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0: I already got permission from 5-1, but I'm going to take this individual back to his residence in Pleasant Hill.
1: Harry?

0: 482. Yes, someone that can assist me in the OWI real quick.
1: Is it 1033?
0: Negative.
1: Alright, do I have anybody near the station that can assist 42 down that OWI room?
2: 46 hour, I can head that way.
1: Okay, thank you.
3: 504, where's he at?
1: He's in the OWI room. Copy, I got it. Hold on. Copy. 146 Adam, I'll show you in.
4: Howdy.
0: 6 Adam.
1: 106 Adam.
5: Got a female in custody. Could I have a case number, please?
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0: Standby 143M.
2: Go ahead.
0: Both units, 221 4th Street. 221 4th Street, unknown problem. Apparently they're requesting officers. Unknown language barrier. Copy.
2: Gabby?
1: 147, Adam.
0: 47, Adam.
1: I'm at 7th University going southbound. I'll take it for 40, Adam.
0: All right, 40, Adam, you're in. Copy, appreciate you, Forza.
3: One twenty-two,
0: Adam.
3: East 14th and Thompson. Iowa plate, Robert John Boy 696. Occupied by two old guys.
0: Traffic stop, East 14th and Thompson.

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0: 7500 block on Meadowlands Drive. 7500 block on Meadowlands Drive. Apparently there are several cars parked on the street, haven't moved in days. Calcium traffic hazard abandoned.

0: 7500 block of Meadowlands Drive. 7500 block of Meadowlands Drive. Apparently, there are several cars parked on the street. Haven't moved in days. House and gang traffic hazard abandoned.
1: Okay.

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0: And Rocky County, this is Dino.
1: Copy. One twenty-two, Adam.
2: I apologize. I'm good. Thank you.
1: Copy.
3: 101, Adam.
1: 101, Adam.
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1: 1 Adam, case number 24,224.
4: Copy, thanks. You're welcome. 482. 482. Go to VR, it's clear. May not be counting at the mail.
1: Copy.

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0: Both cars, change area of Fremont Street and York Street. Fremont, York, somewhere behind the Ocean Dental. I'm going to call or advise that there's a truck or either a car, they weren't sure, that is behind here, possibly smoking. They keep turning their lights on and off, reversing, and it's making their kids scared.
1: Copy. Copy.

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0: 21 Adam, case number. 24,225-24225.
1: Copy. I was assisted by 27 Adam and 24 Adam case tonight.
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1: Coming.
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1: 106 at him.
0: 146 at him. Can you log Queen, Lincoln, Henry 583?
1: Coming.

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1: 120 to Adam.
0: Is there another unit that's close that could come assist me, not 33?
1: 121 Adam.
0: Right.
1: 22 Adam is requesting another not 33, East 14th and Thompson.
0: Yep. 120 Adam, I'm not far off, thank you.
1: Alright, 21 Adam, you're in.

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2: 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They got somebody coming to help fix it and move it. We'll be 10-8.
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0: 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Staff's caller advised that there is a male in the female's restroom talking to himself.
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3: One forty-five Adam. Apartment 1600 block. I need all the checks. Okay. All right. Do the next one.
0: Copy. Thank you.

0: Mondrian.
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1: Copy that, you can clear.
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0: 145, I'm leaving.
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0: 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They're trying to jump it. They said if they can't get a jump in the next few minutes, they're going to push it off to a side road. They don't need me around. So, wait, 10-8.
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0: I'm at Illinois University with a white Chevy Trova. I thought once all the rest.
1: 140 on, you cut out on my end. You're where in university?
0: I'm at Illinois University.
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2: 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We're going to be in the house.
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0: 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We'll be 10-8.
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0: David Kovac, you said you had to go somewhere with Wi-Fi, and you should be able to call him now.
1: I'm unable to reach him on the phone. It's not going through.
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0: 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If he does, then we'll see what we can do. Well, maybe just trying to transfer him to you.
1: Copy. Sounds good.

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0: 1-3 Adam, mass traffic. Southeast 7th and McKinley, 58 minutes.

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The officer have contact with a Mallory Hagen. Advice. Any officer on the air having contact with the Mallory Hagen advice? 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
0: Now I'm on the line now. 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Methodist. Do you want an officer to assist you?
1: No, there's two of us. 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
1: Hello.
0: Sir, for a person down 1700 6th Avenue, 1700 6th Avenue. Caller's going to let you in. They advise there's a Hispanic male, gray sweatshirt, no weapons. He's been harassing people here and then was passed out drunk in the front lobby.
1: Hello.

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0: 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Both guards made a suicide. Quick trip, 901 Southwest 63rd Street. 901 Southwest 63rd Street. You're going to meet Marcus here. States that he was sexually assaulted and now no longer wants to live.
1: Copy for both.

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0: 5-1 Baker.
2: I'm reading that trip in the 12 beat. Have we notified West Des Moines? It sounds like that happened in their city. Do they have an officer they want to send over there to make this guy a report?
0: Yeah, I'm on the phone with him right now.
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0: 101 Adam and 102 Adam. I've contacted Westcom and notified them of this, as it seems like it may have occurred inside their jurisdiction. They're requesting that we kind of just check the area since this guy hung up and is making suicidal threats. May an officer to him that way as well?
1: Copy.
2: Copy.
0: One for the Adam.
1: I'm directly to come up.
0: Okay, thank you.

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1: MC6.
0: Code for referral, and do they want us over with Marcus?
1: I can throw you on and have you start that way just in case.
0: Copy.

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1: 110, Adams.
0: You don't have to attach proof of this trip, but you can get that suicide number of all.
1: Yeah, stand by.

0: 146, Adam.
1: Good.
0: Send by 143, Adam.
2: Good.
0: Actually, 46, Adam, just grab 147, Adam.
3: Good.
0: Of course, sir, for a assault that just occurred, it's going to be 435 East Grand Avenue at Lime Lounge. Me with Emmanuel, said he was assaulted, has denied medics, supposedly thrown down, punched and kicked, unknown who it was that did it, except for the fact it was a white female, unknown on clothing. From half is still here.

0: 6 Adam.
1: DP.
2: 106 Adam.
0: Go ahead, just gotta move along. I'll be tight.
2: Okay.

0: பண்ணுவோம். This is the advice for certain medics on this guy, per Wisconsin's request.
1: Copy, thank you. We'll be on the south side of the building here at QT.
0: Copy.

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1: 147, Adam.
0: See, case I'm out here for public intoxication.
1: 47, Adam. Case number 24,226, 24226.

0: 27 Adam, Trapper.
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0: We'll be at Lay in Easton with Robert Zebra 697. Three occupants, one minute.
1: 127 Adam has traffic lay in Easton at 138.

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0: Stand by 146, Adam.
2: Delta Franklin Lewis.
0: Look, there's my welfare check. 13th and Uni. 13th and University. Criminal color advisor is a bald white male. Wearing a shirt that's messing around in traffic.
2: Shabby.

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1: Copy, run around.

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0: In reference to the suicide, do we have our medics coming or West Palms?
1: Technically, we are in our city, so we have ours coming.
0: Copy, that's perfect. I was just going to have you do that, please. I appreciate it.
1: You're welcome.

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0: Addison, trip notes. Be tight.

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1: All right, 45 in your hand.
0: Okay.

0: 146-7, UP.
1: 146-7.
0: I advised him. He took a little too much meth tonight, but he's advised. We'll be 10-8.
1: Okay. 127 Adam, the welfare.
2: We're 10-2. Big 124A assisted us with a warning. We're back in.
1: Okay.

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1: Sorry.
0: Stay by 135, Adam.
2: Good.
0: Both powers of sentry trip.
1: I don't know if you're up.

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1: 135 Adam.
0: You said that there is not a key holder listed.
1: There's a key holder listed. They just couldn't reach him.
0: Copy. Could we try one more time? We're here with a couple of, I believe, employees. They were given the wrong code.
1: Stand by.

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0: 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Could I have a case number, please?
1: 106-7. 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
0: Copy. Thank you, sir.
1: You're welcome.

0: one on DP.
1: One at him.
0: Leave MC on, you clear myself and two out of my assistant today.
1: Heavy.

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0: Send by 144, Adam. Both guards make the shelter 1420 Mulberry Street on a dispute. If Casey, they have Ronaldo Martin, who's been asked to leave the property until 0800 and is refusing, and also highly in talks.
1: Got it.
0: 135, Adam, no answer.
2: MC6.
0: MC6.
2: 341 to Broadlawn, starting mileage is 76.
0: Copy. 135, Adam.
1: 135, Adam.
0: No answer.
1: I copy. You can go ahead and clear this employee or we'll be tight.
0: Copy.

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1: 140, Adam.
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1: Copy, 144, Adam, you're in.
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0: Rose units make 1627, 16207 Street. Prepper not checked. Said she got home and someone had broken in. Hasn't checked the whole home yet.
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0: Jail denied, my guy. Guess I'll be in route to Broadlands. If you want to give him a heads up.
1: Copy.

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1: Hey, can you put me on this program as well? And can we go to Channel 4, please?
0: Yeah, you're on the not checked.
1: Yes, sir.
0: All right, everybody at 1627, go to Channel 4, please.

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0: East 25th Court in Maples with Ocean Boy Tom, 431, two occupants, we will assess.
1: 25th Court in Maple at 247.
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0: 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Adam, your welfare.
1: We're all good.
0: Okay.

0: 35 Enemy Warfare. 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
1: 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You can show me assisted. I'll be tank.
0: Copy. Adam.
2: Right.
0: Okay, we make 613 Dickman, 613 Dickman Road on a theft report. Central Link is out here. Got some photos of people stealing copper around 2 o'clock this morning.
2: Copy.

0: 32, Adam.
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0: 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They just want you to check the area, see if the person that stole this stuff is still on scene or still in the area. It's going to be a male wearing a light-colored shirt and a backpack.
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1: It's going to be a male wearing a light colored shirt and a backpack.
0: Copy, thanks.
1: No problem, it's 257.

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1: What? 7 Adam.
0: 823-23 East 30 East Court, 2323 East 30 East Court, on a domestic. Whispering in the phone saying that she's having a domestic issue with her boyfriend. No weapons involved at this point, but there are weapons in the house. We're still trying to get further.

0: 27 Adam.
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0: From 502 Baker. It sounds like from trip history, there was a hatchet involved last time, and there were several pistols in the house.
1: Got it. Okay.

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1: Copy, 32 Adam, are you ready?
0: Copy.

0: 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Copy.
1: Central Correspondent Rescue Center, the 2400 block of Southeast 6 on a carbon monoxide investigation. I'll advise at 304.

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0: We can get CenturyLink back on the line and see if we can get a few other details. He matches the description, but just to clarify a few other attributes, I guess.
1: Copy, stand by.
0: Good.
1: You guys just knocking on the door there?
0: That'll be me.
1: Copy. We've got an open line at this point.
0: Copy. Is there anything going on? It's very quiet out here.
1: Sounded like they were arguing with Tyler, possibly, but it's not quiet since you guys started knocking.
0: Can someone come to the door?
1: See you, bye. Yeah, we've got an open line still. If we can get him back on, we'll send him out.

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1: Go ahead.
0: No answer for CenturyLink when we called him back.
1: Copy.

0: 27, Adam.
1: 27, Adam.
0: Case number, please.
1: Yeah, case is 24,228-24228.
0: Copy, thank you.
1: No problem, it's 315.

0: 27 now.
1: Good.
0: We'll be around the county with them now.
1: Copy.
0: $156.
1: Copy, Bills.
0: Yep.

0: 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Copy. 135, Adam.
1: Good.
0: We finally got our 1017 back on the phone. Do you want to go to channel 4 for PT?
1: Copy.

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0: State Patrol wants to know if you guys have locals on your guy there.
1: Sorry, 10 that.
0: State wants to know if you guys have locals on your guy you're taking up to DCJ.
1: No.
0: Copy.

0: 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Alright. I'm going to send you a message. You can call up if you have any questions.
1: Okay.

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0: Copy, thank you.
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1: Morning, Adam.
0: Hey, show me assistant. I'll make my way to that rental.
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2: Okay.

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0: 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I'll be back in Wright County.
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0: Navier is assist 50 on this unknown problem. 3123 Guthrie, 3123 Guthrie Avenue. Mel keeps saying he needs some help to save his life. Kind of hard to understand. Thinks he's dying.
1: Okay.

0: 32, Adam.
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0: Both units 5601 Southwest 95601 Southwest 9th at Christ the King. We've got a homeless man on the porch wrapped in a blanket on the north side of the Porter, facing the north side of Porter. They want him gone.
1: I think I'm
0: right. Copy. 33, Adam, you're back in.
1: Copy, thanks, Larry.
0: And 127, Adam.
2: 127, Adam.
0: Medics disregarded. You guys are back in.
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0: I'll let him know.

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1: You're in.
0: Hey, 146, Adam.
1: Go ahead.
0: Both units make the quick trip. 1421 Ingersoll. 1421 Ingersoll is a black female with blonde hair. Came back and is not supposed to be there according to staff.
1: Copy.

0: Buenas noches, Adam. Advisor, if you'd like another, and advisor, if you'd like Mobile Crisis to join you. School board's out here at 1225 Second Ave, 1225 Second Ave, with a male wanting to go to the sobering center.
1: Five out of second advice for now.

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0: Hey, we got a call from your Vic here. It sounds like a callback. There's a phone number in your trip notes.
1: Copy that. Thank you.
0: Yep, it's 527.

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1: Go ahead.
0: It's a 102, Adam. Advise on mobile crisis. Can I have you guys check out 2500 block of University? Drake Public Safety was out here, said they had a white male, orange coat, blue jeans, named Dustin, last seen eastbound on foot, appeared to be having some sort of crisis.
1: Copy, I'll take that advice.
0: Copy, 200 meters. Central Guard is firing rescue to the shelter on a sick person. No advice at 534.

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1: We'll be taking a cooperative mail to the sobering center.
0: Jeffy.

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0: I just wanted to make sure you copy that the sounds like Dustin's going to be closer to the U.S. Bank off 24th and Union now.
1: Copy that.

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Heard a explosion to the south. 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
0: 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I'm going to take John and Sabre on.
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1: Good.
0: I just witnessed an accident on Southeast 14th, south of McKinley. The lights are out at the old Southeast 14th as well.
1: Copy.
0: Might have been a hit and run, I'm not sure.
1: Copy. We're going to need city yards to also put up some stop signs because, again, all the lights are out, so intersection of McKinley and Indianola and also East Lake and Indianola, everything's dark.
2: Copy.

0: 32, Adam. And 35, Adam.
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0: This is likely related to the power outage all over down there, but Chase Bank would like you two guys, to go check it out.
2: Copy.
1: Yeah, okay.

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0: I'm getting a report from 32 Adam that he's got power out at Southwest 9th and Porter. So I think literally the entire Southwest is out of power.
1: Copy.

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0: 36 Adam. Can I have you check the area of 5300 block of St. Andrew's Circle for a traffic accident? Caller just heard it when the power went out. Believes it's possibly on East Lake Drive.
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0: 133, Adam.
1: Go ahead. I get 35 on a different channel. Yeah, let's go to 4, please. Well, 132, Adam.
2: 132, Adam.
1: 135, Adam. Great run, Adam. Both units make Southeast 4th and East Phillip. Southeast 4th and East Phillip for shots. Somewhere in the neighborhood of 423 East Phillip, there was a white vehicle with the headlights going westbound. The car heard 4 shots, no time delay. There will be a 1017 to meet with.
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0: I'm sorry, I'm not. Another civilian started talking to me. 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
1: He's on his way down.
0: Copy. So I'm assuming you already met with the 1017.
1: Yep, he was in 433.
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1: Any central bay car to take an unknown problem, 1520 Woodlands?
2: 246 Adam.
1: Copy, any cargoes is 246 Adam, 1520 Woodland.
2: 46 Adam, what are the details?
1: We have someone on 911 just yelling and screaming, and they're not answering our questions.
2: Copy, I can advise for now until other people log in.
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1: 135, Adam.
0: You want to check with 32, Adam, see if he's found anything?
1: 132, Adam. Just the book, I think. Copy 135, Adam. Are you direct?

0: 246 Adam and 243 Adam, just an update on this 1520 Woodland trip. The address we got just from Rapid SOS, but we have an open line of two people screaming at each other.
1: Copy.

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0: 243 Adam and 246 Adam, we keep getting several 911 calls from the same number, same situation of male and female yelling and screaming. The male kept saying, don't hit me.
1: Got it. 46 Adam, I believe I'm here. I'm not hearing anything. It is an apartment building, though, and it is secure.
0: Copy, I'll see if I can find a door code.

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1: Copy. Can you let 43 Adam know he's going to have to go to the back for the south side of the building to be let in?
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0: The caller said that someone already had talked to them, so they left.
1: Copy, 10-8.
0: Copy.

0: 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And MC6.
1: MC6.
0: 2744 Drive, apartment 307. For a mental problem, you'll meet with Kathy. She's rambling on 911. Sounds very manic.
1: Copy.

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1: Go ahead.
0: It's all quiet, 211. Do you have anything further?
1: He still keeps calling in on 911, but they're not answering us. Possibly is intoxicated.
0: Are they still on the line right now?
1: Yeah, they are.

0: 246 Adam.
1: Good.
0: Just a correction, we're not on the phone with them anymore, it's just a number that was similar to theirs.
1: Copy. I'm walking around the building now, I'm not hearing anything.
0: Copy. Eastside cars, medics are not 2-1108 East Seneca for breathing problem, they'll advise at 631.

0: 246 Adam.
1: 246 Adam.
0: We both have walked the building. We can't find anybody or hear anything. You show us in UTL and we'll say call back in.
1: Copy.

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0: 3403 Oxford. 3403 Oxford Street for a suspicious person. You'll meet with Paul Aiken for this address to do repairs, and there was a heavyset black female that was wearing a black shirt and a bandana on her head that was sleeping inside, and then she left, but he was able to get her phone. You're going to meet with Paul.
3: Got it.

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1: 43 Adam.
0: Southwest 9th and Bell. Southwest 9th and Bell for an accident. Going to be in the northbound lane for a red Honda Civic and a green Oldsmobile. The caller said that there's a tow truck that showed up for another car.
1: Copy.

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1: Nathan Locus.
0: And then you want to assist 246 Adam for a domestic fight, 1223 Pleasant View Drive. Any central car to assist 246 Adam at 1223 Pleasant View Drive for a domestic fight? Copy, both cars. Again, 1223 Pleasant View Drive for a male and female screaming on 911. Female just keeps screaming no. Sounds like the ex-wife showed up and is beating on the door and was let inside.
1: Copy.
0: And
1: copy.
0: 246 Adam, are you having trouble logging in?
1: Oh, yes.
0: Copy, I'll log you on.

0: 201 Adam and 246 Adam. Caller said the female's leaving in a vehicle now. They didn't say what kind. And they don't want police there.
1: Copy. 10-8.
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0: 2945 East University. 2945 East University, a quick trip for a dispute over trespass for a white male with long white hair wearing a cowboy hat panhandling in the parking lot. Staff wants him to leave, but he's refusing. He'll be on the east side of the building.
2: Yep. Okay.
1: Two thirty-two, Adam.
0: We
1: just regard MC. We're going to transport an adult female to Broadlands for mental health eval.
3: All right,
0: sir. 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
0: Copy.
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0: 234, Adam. South Union and Army Post. South Union and Army Post for an accident. Two cars involved. Sounds like they're arguing about it, but they said they're all okay.
1: Copy. 243,
0: Adam. 243,
1: Adam. The case number, please.
0: 24233. Again, 24233.
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0: Anyone central to assist 246 Adam at 1101 Crocker for vandalism in progress?
1: 46 Adam on place.
0: Copy again, it's 1101 Crocker. Caller says there's a white female wearing a black shirt, blue sweatpants that's throwing rocks at a window. She's getting evicted from here. You'll meet with Sean.
1: Copy.

0: Southside cars, fires en route to 3205 Southeast 19th Court on a fire alarm. All bys at 653.
1: 220 Adam.
0: 221 Adam.
1: 220 Adam. You can disregard 25 Adam. This guy's GOA. You can put us all back in.
0: Copy, 225 Adam. Are you direct?
2: 10-4.
1: Two thirty-four, Adam. Take medics for an adult female, alert conscious breathing, complaining of chest pain, and proto for at least one for now. Toyota Prius, heavy frontal damage.
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0: 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Dollars in a white Tahoe.
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0: Beaver and Aurora. Beaver and Aurora going southbound. Elderly male wearing a reflective vest standing in the middle of the road. He's carrying flowers.
1: 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Disregard 8.
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0: 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How did you tail? Let's come back in.
1: Copy, I'll show you both in. I mean, just I'll show you in. I'll be 24 out of monitor.
0: Copy.

0: 221, Adam. And 225,
1: Adam. 25,
0: Adam. 3010 6th Avenue. 3010 6th Avenue on a suspicious vehicle for a silver Nissan with the windows down, with cans around it, unknown if it's occupied. Someone from Polk County General Services will be waiting near it.
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0: 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Ending mileage 108.9.
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0: Arctic's okay. 15 years, dead battery. Advise back in.
1: Heavy.

0: 204, Adam.
1: Good.
0: And 210, Adam. Copy, 204 Adam, you're going to 911 42nd Street. 911 42nd Street for a welfare check on a Nick Kawar. He's a 42-year-old male. His wife called in. She's in California and said he's been staying here for work for a week, and his phone has been stationary in this parking lot. It says the battery on the phone died an hour ago.

0: 503.
1: You want to let D&E know the traffic lights at Southeast 6 in Hartford appear to be out all directions.
0: Copy 6 in Hartford. Copy 503, Charlie. Yeah, we just let them know already.
2: Copy, thanks.

0: 220 Adam, DP.
1: 220 Adam.
0: Adam's notes of the trip. He did not want to report. I'll be back in.
1: Copy.

0: 240 Adam.
1: 240 Adam.
0: 319 Southwest 5th. 319 Southwest 5th for a public assist. Caller's in a white Chevy SUV in the parking lot, and the gate won't open. They're stuck in there.
2: Copy. Do we have a number for maintenance? I know that that's a secured lot. You might want to start that way to help open it. I don't know a way to open that gate.
0: Copy. We'll check in, Tyler.

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1: Go ahead.
0: The other half of this man himself known and the exchange information in 10-8.
1: Copy.

0: 2:40.
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0: I can't call, I can't find a maintenance number.
1: Okay, thanks. Adam. UTL Lawad here for this power of a phone. Give me that assist trip.
0: Copy, do you want another car to go with you?
1: I guess what are they wanting done? Evict them or suspect them?
0: I believe this person's a suspect in a theft.
1: All right.
0: Copy.

0: four out.
1: What?
0: Can you get the phone number for the RP?
1: For the PD, you said?
0: Yeah, whoever knows more about the situation.
1: Copy, we'll add it to the trip.

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1: 240, Adam.
0: Can you check 300 MLK and see if they have a number that we can call for this parking thing? So they do the parking for this parking lot. This is lot B. Hitting the call button and no one's answering, so there's no way to get this thing open.
1: Happy, we'll check.

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0: I found a phone number on their website. I added it to the trip. 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
2: Okay, I'm outside of my car. 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
0: 515-262-0000. Again, 262-0000.
2: Copy, thanks.
0: Southside Charismatics are going to 5515 Southeast 14th, and Eastside Charismatics are going to 1345 Richmond. They'll advise at 733.

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1: Good.
0: 6651 Southwest 9th. 6651 Southwest 9th for a dispute over trespass. Employees calling in on a male sleeping on a property. They've been out, or we've been out there two times this week.

0: 240 out.
1: Yeah, unfortunately that number didn't pan out to anything. Just got a message. Do you have a maintenance number or something for 300? I'm okay.
0: There's nothing in Tyler for either of those addresses.
1: Copy.

0: 240 Adam. The first number that we put in the trip, it's answered during normal business hours. We found another number, but no one answered.
1: Copy.

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0: I got a hold of a building manager. She's going to try to get a hold of the parking person and get them down there if she didn't have an ETA or anything.
1: Yeah, copy. I have gotten a hold of someone, and he told me to try to lift the gate, but I'm going to break it if I lift it, so I'm not going to do that. So I guess we'll wait for the other option I tried. It isn't working either.
0: Copy. 22.
2: Go ahead.
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1: Copy.

0: joy, Adam.
1: But.
0: And she turned Adam.
1: And Adam.
0: 1905 60th Street. 1905 60th Street for a suicide threat. Checking on a Kristen Moose. She texted the crisis line saying she wanted to end her life, and she mentioned having a knife. We got the address from Verizon and her driver's license.
1: Copy.
0: NC5.
2: NC5.
0: I'll have you assist on the suicide threat at 1905 60th Street for Kristen Moose, who's threatening suicide.
2: Copy that.

0: 24 on him. And 225 at him.
1: 25 at him.
0: 2835 Logan. 2835 Logan Avenue on a domestic. You'll meet with the mother here. Her name's Latoya. Her 14-year-old son is mad. And because she found a vape. And they're arguing.
1: Two forty Adam. We were able to get him out. Manager showed up and put the gate back together. I'll be 10-8.
0: Copy.

0: 243, Adam. And 246, Adam.
1: Good.
0: Both cars will have you head towards the lobby for a male that wants to turn himself in.
1: Copy. 61 available.
0: Yeah, I kind of didn't think about that. 261?
1: 61.
0: I'll have you head towards the lobby for a male that wants to turn himself in. 243, Adam, and 246, Adam, you can go back in.
1: 61, copy. Copy, thank you.

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0: 3722 Southeast 14th. 3722 Southeast 14th for a PDA. You'll meet a female in a Chevy Silverado in the parking lot.
1: Copy.
0: Two oh four Adam.
2: That was UTL here, and I advise the 17th in service.
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1: Good.
0: 3405 Southeast 14th. 3405 Southeast 14th at Planet Fitness for a theft report. You'll meet with the caller in a white Toyota Highlander.

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0: This lady, I'm out with Mom. She is in Sweden right now, so she's not even in the United States. So leave me out here a minute longer. You put everybody else in service.
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1: 133 Adam.
0: Can you remind me what my case number was for that accident?
1: Yes, they might. Adam. Case number was 24231, again 24231.
0: Thank you.

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1: Go ahead.
0: Mom's gonna call her out to Sweden and check on her welfare. I'll be in service.
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0: Give me that abandoned.
1: Copy.
2: Two twenty-five Adam.
1: This
2: kid ran away. Can I get a case number?
1: 24237. Again, 24237.
2: Copy.

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1: Go ahead.
0: And 221, Adam.
2: 4-1, Adam.
0: 1706 Des Moines. 1706 Des Moines Street for a burg in progress. Callers, the homeowner said that there's a male that came in through the side window and is on the couch. He's a white male, dark hair, light gray hoodie, and blue jeans.
1: Couch. Copy.

0: 220 Adam and 221 Adam. The caller's on his way in an Uber. They believe that the male is going to be named Dustin Thomas. Unknown if he carries weapons or not.
1: Got it.

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0: Copy 502. Anyone to assist 502 Charlie at 2217 East University for a commercial burg alarm?
1: 500, I can back him up from the station.
0: Copy, both cars, 2217 East University. This was called in by Permar. It's for front door. This will be for the smoke and vape shop.
1: 502, copy.
2: Two twenty-two Adam. Is there anybody that can meet with me at the house?
0: Copy. We'll call the caller back.

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1: Copy.
0: T40 Adam. And T43 Adam.
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0: You got a case number, please?
1: 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Again, 24239.
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0: Have no private property. They exchanged info. I assisted 1080.
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1: 221 Adam.
0: 1706 Des Moines, right?
1: Yeah, it's 1706 Des Moines.
0: Gabby, did you say what window you might have entered?
1: Yeah, they said through the window on the side of the house. T21 Adam, you said the side window on the house.
0: Gabby.
1: T20 Adam.
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3: All the doors are secure, alarm's going off. 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
0: on a Berg report. You'll meet with Buddy.
1: Adam, can you leave that on the board for me, please? I'm just getting this runaway recovery turned in, and then I'll go up there.
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0: Southside Cars Fires en route to 4801 Southeast 14th on a fire alarm. 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
0: 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You looking for a Nissan Murano?
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0: Copy both cars. It's 1107 East Army Post. We have medics en route for a female slumped over in a car. She's in and out of consciousness. She'll be in the parking lot in the front row, southeast side of the building, for a white Ford Edge.

0: 220 on him, DP.
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3: 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We'll be sending it.
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0: She checks okay. We'll be 10-8 and I'll take the loss report.
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2: Two or three, Adam.
1: 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Again, 24241.

0: Juliana.
1: Yeah.
0: And 210 Adam.
2: 210 Adam.
0: 3800 Ingersoll. 3800 Ingersoll. Financial plus credit union for dispute over trespass. There's a female here in her 40s wearing a black zip-up hoodie and plaid pants that's banging on the doors. The bank is still closed, and she's making threats if they don't open the door.
3: $497 DP.
0: $497.
3: I spoke with the owner of the car, and they're having cash for cars come get it out of the road today.
0: Copy.

0: Westside Cosmetics are now to 4504 Flamingo Court for a headache. They'll advise at 841.
1: 201, Adam.
0: Go ahead. Case number is 24242. Again, 24242.
1: Thanks.
2: Two forty, Adam.
3: 43, Adam.
0: Both cars, 6th and Locust. 6th and Locust for a fall. We have medics en route for a 35-year-old male. He's very intoxicated.
3: Okay.

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1: 246 Adam.
0: I'm closer than 40 Adam. I can go with 43.
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0: airline. But just letting you know there's a priority on the screen.
1: 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If you can put the confine back on the board, we'll take it.
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2: You put me out here at Southeast 14th in Hartford. I'm going to help alleviate this traffic. Look on southbound Southeast 14th on the four-way.
0: Copy, Southeast 14th in Hartford.

232 out of. Heavy check, 2314 East Porter, 2314 East Porter Avenue by Building 3. We keep getting a, or we get a 911 call from a 911 only phone that's mapping to around permit 78 or 79.

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0: 236 Adam. Mm. 2600 block of George Flagg Parkway. 2600 block of George Flagg Parkway for a public assist. There's a semi-truck driver that went down this road and it's closed due to flooding and he can't safely back out.
1: Copy.
0: Four ninety-seven. Are you citywide?
1: Yep.
0: Probably go to 942 Creston. 942 Creston. For six cars parked illegally on the north side of the road.
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2: Unit 94.
0: He had a 2714 2nd Avenue for 222 Adams Berg that he has there. Case number is 24244.
2: Copy. Two or three Adam, please.
0: Two or three Adam.
2: I have a comment to my trip, if you can provide that to Mid-American, and I'll be back with the case.
0: Copy.
1: 232 Adam.
0: 232 Adam.
1: Have you received any other phone calls?
0: Negative.
1: Copy.
0: Any cars west that can break to assist 204 Adam on a suicide threat, 4142 57th Street.
2: Two or three Adam, I should be back in service whenever you're done with that notification.
0: Sorry, yeah, I forgot. 203 Adam and 204 Adam, have you got a 4142 57th Street for a suicide threat? Client that called in on a line that said that he has a rope around his neck today. He's a 19-year-old male, and he's walking around the house currently.
3: Copy. 606 available. He dealt with him yesterday. Good case.
0: Copy. 606.
1: Go ahead.
0: Can you assist that 4142 57th Street on this suicidal male?
1: Yes, I can go that way.

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1: 230 Adam.
0: Well, for this intersection, since you came back, pick up the stop sign, lights are back on. So we assist the traffic in service.
1: Copy.

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1: 606.
0: Would you just go ahead and assign me a case number?
1: Copy. Case number is 24245, again, 24245.
0: Copy. Thank you.
1: T24, Adam.
0: T25.
1: And T25, Adam.
0: 25, Adam.
1: 3411 Hubble. 3411 Hubble at the Redwood Motel for suspicious activity. There's a tenant here that says people, they believe people are squatting in room 17 and 18. They possibly have gotten through a window near the AC unit.
0: Okay.

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1: 232 Adam.
0: Anything further on this?
1: Negative.
0: Copy. Walk the building. 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They'll keep their eyes open in front of you, too.
1: Copy.
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Reckless driver, East 14th and Garfield. East 14th and Garfield. Last seen southbound for a white van going lane to lane, almost hit other motorists. Again, southbound from East 14th and Garfield. End of broadcast, 904.

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1: 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Six oh six.

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0: 204 Adams taking that mail to Lutheran.
1: Copy.
2: I wouldn't have 204 Adam give me a call.
0: Copy 204 Adam.
1: Yeah, direct. Right. 203 Adam, I'll be back in there.
0: Copy.

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1: 497.
0: Magically, all the owners of the vehicles arrived as soon as I got there, and they all departed. 10-8.
1: 10-8. Copy. I have another one for you when you're ready.
0: I'll take it.
1: 517 Southeast 5th, or 7th. 517 Southeast 7th Street for a newer light cargo Sprinter van blocking a mailbox.
0: Copy that. Thank you.

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1: Yep.
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0: 606.
2: Hey, could you by chance tell me how many times we've been called to this address in the past 6 months?
0: Copy, stand by.

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1: Go ahead.
0: Okay. For PD trips, we've been there 30 times in the last 6 months.
1: Copy. I'm going to call if I have one more question.
2: Copy.

Eastside Cars. I've been attempting to locate at the 3,000 block of East University, 3,000 block of East University, for a semi with a tanker that's leaking down the roadway. Unknown substance is coming out of it. Caller said it's leaking really, the smell from the leak smells really bad. And they said last seen southbound on 30th from University. And broadcast 920.

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0: Negative.
3: Copy. Looks as if the van moved and is okay now, so I'll be 10-8.
0: Copy.

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0: 10-2-10 Adam.
1: 2-10 Adam.
0: 1400 Forest at Evelyn Davis Park for a welfare check on a male that's in the park with no shoes on. He's a white male, colors concerned, said they're watching out for people.
1: Yeah.

0: 725.
1: I get the wagon to the person's office for three adult females.
0: Copy, 261.
2: 61.
0: 725 has one female to go on the third floor.
2: Copy.
1: 725, that'll be three females.
0: Copy, three females. 261.
2: Direct.

0: 225 Adam DP.
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1: Copy.

0: dispatch to animal control. 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Copy, thank you. Five oh three.
1: Could you build me a trip in the 200 block of Olinda? I just took a lady's complaint that the squatter's next door, but 246 Adams is busy. Want to send him this way? I don't know the exact address. Meet the house to the west of 201 Olinda.
0: Is it Tawanda?
1: Sorry, Olinda. O-L-I-N-D-A.
0: Copy. T-46 Adam.
2: Good.
0: Can you assist 503 Charlie at the 200 block of Olinda?
2: Copy.

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1: MC5.
0: Can you build me a trip for 318 Southwest? Sorry. 318 Southwest Walnut in Ankeny for a suicidal patient.
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1: The address will be 209 Olinda.
0: Copy, 209 Olinda. MC5.
2: Go ahead.
0: You said it was 3108 Southwest Walnut in Ankeny?
2: No, excuse me, it was 318 Southwest Walnut.
0: Copy.
2: Thank you.

0: I go 3DP.
1: Go ahead.
0: You say 46, Adam. This place is locked up and secure. 10-8.
1: Copy, 246, Adam, you're back in.
2: Copy.
1: Two forty-three, Adam. 8:15 East 13th. 8:15 East 13th at East High for a tough report. You'll meet with Alberto in the main office.
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0: 204 Adam DP.
1: 204 Adam.
0: Yeah, you got him dropped on. 606 will be out with him. Service.
1: Copy.

0: Houston, that would be three.
1: Houston, Adam.
0: ETL on that guy. We're in.
1: Copy.

0: going out.
1: Two over now.
0: And 204, Adam.
2: Yes.
0: 3040 Douglas. 3040 Douglas Avenue, Unit 56 for a suicide threat. Female on the phone is with a worker. She only speaks Corinne. She says she's going to kill herself and she's in a domestic violence situation. She does not have a plan. MC is not available at this time.
2: Yes.
1: Copy.
0: Actually, we have Care 5. I'll start them that way. Care 5.
3: Care 5.
0: I'll have you assist 201 Adam, 204 Adam on the suicide threat at 3040 Douglas, Unit 56, for a female that's suicidal.
3: Copy.
1: Got three at the station. Any others?
0: Negative.
1: Figure out the county.
0: Copy. T-30 Adam.
4: Go ahead.
0: 123 East Leland. 123 East Leland on an LMV report. You'll meet with Michael.
4: Copy.
0: And I'll be for a blue 02 Chevy Silverado.
4: Wait.
0: 201 Adam and 204 Adam. Just an update on this. The suicidal female is getting evicted today.

0: suoi alla.
1: Right.
0: Entry 10, Adam.
1: Nope.
0: 33 Grand Avenue, unit 291 in building 9E is in Edward for domestic. Caller said that there's two people that are squatting here that are violating a no contact order. One is a Paige Rundle and the other one's an Ashton Rundle and a Kyle Bauer. One of the males has been trespassed from here before.
1: Copy. Copy.

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0: Copy. Air 9, go ahead. Air 9, we have a light on the screen now. Copy, thank you.

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1: 221 Adam.
0: 3221 4th Street. 3221 4th Street for assault report. You'll meet with Rachel.
1: Yeah.

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1: Okay.
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2: East 30 to Hobble.
0: And 502 Charlie for information.
1: Alright.
0: 4020 Bedouin, 4020 Bedouin Street for a suicide threat with a weapon. We checking on a Kason Renes here. He's an 18-year-old male. He posted on Snapchat last night a picture of a brown gun and was making suicide threats.

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1: Can you update my address to 1502 Milton, and then we will take that flight here in a couple minutes as soon as we're done.
0: What was the numbers for that street again?
1: 1502-1502 Milton.
0: Copy.

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0: Copy that.

0: 203
1: Can you call me the address, the one we went to, the mail here?
0: I'm sorry, can you repeat?
1: Can you validate the address?
0: One, two, three, East Leland. Two or three, Adam, I don't see you on a trip.
1: We're on the suicide threat west. I think we found it.
0: Copy.

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0: any side car that can break to assist 225 Adam on an assault 2719 Richmond. Any side car that can break to assist 225 Adam on an assault with medics en route at 2719 Richmond.
1: 22 Adam DP, assist by an case made. I'll go.
0: Copy 222 Adam. And 225 Adam, you're going to 2719 Richmond. 2719 Richmond. We have medics en route for a 70-year-old male that tried to assault the caller in his driveway, and then the caller defended himself. The male's bleeding from the mouth. He's still on the ground.
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0: Who's the caller on this? Who's the reporting student?
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Dispatch to Sergeant Cronin.

0: 501, you're calling.
1: Yeah, 501, I was just letting you know about this narcotics trip on Forest Avenue. That's more of the time, the West Carson.
0: What's it look like tomorrow?
1: We have two central cars in right now.
0: Just go ahead and hold the first available.
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0: 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Yeah, there's on it. And can you show me on it, Mercy, please?
1: Copy.

0: 232, Adam.
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0: 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You want to read through it?
1: Yeah.

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0: 2215 Ingersoll. 2215 Ingersoll. On a hit and run, it happened right in front of the MediaCom building. Run vehicle was a gray car that took off northbound on 23rd. Possible plate, Robert Nora, X-ray 203.
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1: 24,249. 24249.
0: Oh, yeah.

0: 224 Adam DP.
1: 224 Adam, go ahead.
0: We're able to make contact with the person you're supposed to check on and his mother. Both refuse services. Mom knows what's going on, though. We'll be tight.
1: Copy. Are you still with 20, Adam?
0: Yes.
1: Thank you, guys. This is McCormick Trip, 1429 McCormick. Meet with Lewis. He's called a couple times, reference a white Tahoe that keeps driving by his house. So they keep driving by and throwing eggs at him now that he's standing outside.
0: Got it.
1: 203, Adam.
2: Yeah.
1: I'll bounce you off that, Sys Medics. So I'll find somebody to go with. Anybody go with 203 Adam on an overdose, 1806 Arlington?
3: Adam.
1: You want to go up there?
3: Sure.
1: All right, 3 Adam, 46 Adam, 1806 Arlington. Apartment number 5, 63-year-old female overdosing on alcohol. Drank a lot of vodka.
3: Okay. 46 Adam, copy.

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1: 230 M.
0: We relocated the vehicle. It's at Tires Plus. I'm going to basically go get that. I advise with 10-8.
1: Copy. T-34, Adam.
0: Go ahead.
1: They make Lovejoy Elementary, 801 East Kenyon. Meet with Nora. Reference a hit and run. So go to the main office and ask for Nora.
0: Copy.

0: 220 Adam. I've got the White Tahoe just south of Cleveland on McCormick with Ida, X-ray Frank 278. Looks like it's occupied times 5. I'll let you know.
1: Copy. Just south of Cleveland.

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1: 210 Adam.
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1: Copy, I'll straighten out.
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1: 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I'll give you this hit and run, 22 of the 15 years old next to the MediaCom building.
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1: 243 Adam.
0: Case made. I'll be 10-8, but can you show me how to service at the academy real quick?
1: Copy.

0: 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Q30, Adam.
1: What?
0: 1407 Cutler. 1407 Cutler. Meet with Tony on our recovered missing. Well, 221, Adam, do you have traffic?
2: I do, can you hear me?
0: Got you that time.
2: Five. Got the case number for assault and then the east side camera that's available. That's
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0: 502 Charlie.
5: Alright.
0: Permission to hold a burglary report at the time.
1: 220 Adam.
5: Approved.
0: 220 Adam.
6: We have 24 make the scene. This sounds like an ongoing dispute between two families. I'm good up here with these kids. Do you know anything about the egging that they did? Apparently something happened last night at the house that they did, the other kids.
0: Okay, 224 on.
5: Go ahead.
0: You want to make the scene and talk to the complainant

0: 246 Adam.
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0: You can disregard 203 Adam. Just advise 501 and medics are going to transport. We'll be in advice.
1: All right, 3 Adam, you're in. Two oh three Adam service.
2: Go ahead.
1: Just make sure you copy your in.
2: Copy the hit and run hold.
1: Nope, I got somebody else on it. You're in service for now.
2: Copy.
1: And Westside Medics, our fire department's around 4100 block of Ingersoll on a fire alarm. 1036.

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0: Check Keo and Crocker. 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
2: Correct.
0: 3737 Merle Hay. 3737 Merle Hay at Chipotle. Meet with Adriana on a vandalism.
3: 201, Adam.
0: 201, Adam.
3: Yeah, you can show me assisted MC, and I can take that.
0: Okay, 3, Adam, you're in.
2: Okay.

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1: I have some notes to devise tonight.
0: Copy.

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1: 220 on him.
0: Can I get a 24 out of him on 4?
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0: You have a dispatch code 3 for me, please, for research.
1: Yeah, we can do that.

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1: 240 Adam.
0: I advise he's going to call some shots. He'll call back if he needs us. I'll be 10-8.
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2: T-34 Adam DK.
0: 34 Adam, go ahead.
2: We need to have the other party. She's an employee here. They exchange info. I assisted, and I'll take the, that report from the
0: people. Copy. 36 Adam, you can disregard.
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0: 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Let me know the car this way. It's not an emergency right now. We just got to go search the house. Got some people not cooperating.
2: 236, Adam.
3: Yeah, let her out.
2: Copy.

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1: Duo one Adam.
0: Case number.
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0: Let me know if you want another car. I'll break somebody. 2200 block of East Euclid, and there's a panhandler at the end of the off-ramp stepping into traffic.
1: Copy.

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0: 3820 13th Street, meet with London, or, yeah, meet with London on Allenby.
1: Okay.
0: 608.
2: We're up in South Allenby. I just found it at 8th and, I think it's Holcomb, just north of, I think it's 3127 extra.
0: Copy, 8th and Holcomb, just north of.
2: Yeah, it's just past the senior center here. 3127 8th Street is where it's located at. If you want to make the additional report, I can do the recovery. Looks like the back window's busted out of it.
0: 222, Adam.
1: Copy. Route from East 29th and Hubble.
0: Copy.
2: You want to check with the detectives, see if they want this one processed, too.
0: Dispatch to a property detective.

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1: Unit calling.
0: 782.
1: At 782, we had a reported LMV and 608 found it several blocks away with a busted out window. Do you want to have it processed or come out and look at it?
0: I'll give him a call.
1: Copy.
2: $225, Adam. I advised here, and then I got a report of a car on fire about 3/4 mile north of here, so I'm going to head up north and take a look.
1: Yeah, Polk County is out with it. They've already called for a fire department. It's going to be north of our jurisdiction.
2: 10-4.
0: $234. This happened to a customer's vehicle. They're going to notify the victim, but they'll call back for a report when they know it's taken. Advise, and I'll take the assault report.
1: Copy.

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1: 25, Adam.
0: 246, Adam, are you available?
2: Yep, I'm at okay in Ingersoll.
0: Yeah, you're probably the closest car. I got 1534 East Grand. 1534 East Grand on a commercial alarm at Metro by T-Mobile.
1: Toy 5 Adam, copy. I'm coming from turning around in Ankeny.
3: I'm just coming up on East 14th and Mowry. So that's my off. Check it.
0: Okay, I'll disregard the other guys then. 25 Adam, 46 Adam, you can stay in service for now.
2: Okay, thank you, 500.
4: Adam, DP.
0: Go ahead.
4: I'm going to be assisted here, you're like 24 Adam out, and I'll head towards 500 until he advises in case there's paper.
0: Copy.

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1: Oh, just read. 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I'm trying to figure out what street it was.
0: I think it was a T-Mobile store.

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1: Go ahead.
0: They cleared me as counsel and referral, and I'm 10-8 in Ankeny.
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1: 24,256,
0: 24256. 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
1: Welcome. Southside medics around 6100 block Creston. 608, go ahead.
2: Why don't you discard the other unit? I'll take this report. Start me CSI to process the vehicle. I'm going to have the victim come here to where I'm located at, recover the vehicle, and do the report all at the same location.
1: Okay. 222, Adam.
0: Go ahead.
1: You can disregard. 608's going to take care of it all.
0: Copy, thank you.
1: And 608.
2: Okay.
1: Yeah, do we need to call the reporting party, or have you already done that?
2: Nope, I just went direct with her. So she's where the vehicle's at. She's got family member coming to pick her up and bring her over here.
1: Okay, I'll get CSI started your way. Dispatch CSI.
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0: If nobody wants to meet regarding this, legally parked, it's registered. There is no issue here. Back in.
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2: Go ahead.
0: Well, car 600 East 14th at the Casey's on a commercial alarm. It's a cash register drop. No call from the scene.

0: 46, Adam, did you want to go on that alarm?
1: Yep, I'm with 43, Adam.
0: Okay. Just want to make sure I had it right. 44, Adam, you can disregard.
2: Okay.
0: Was there just a detective at 1006 Douglas?
3: Yeah, I was up there about 10 minutes ago.
0: We have the homeowner on the phone. You want to call up here, or what do we need to do?
3: I just told them to check their mailbox. I left my business card there. Have them call me.
0: Okay.

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0: 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It's an employer. 10-8.
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204 in. Thirteen thirty-nine 19th Street. He was Lewis in the alley behind this residence. He's with CenturyLink on a theft, sir.

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1: DP. 725,
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1: Okay.
0: I'll be transporting Stephen Junimaro to the YES shelter. Storm mileage is going to be 44.9.
1: Copy.

B-side cars, report of a reckless driver from the 5600 block of I-235 for a gray Cadillac SUV that's driving recklessly. They're heading eastbound again from the 5600 block of I-235 in a broadcast 1149.

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0: 4023 Fleur Drive for a dispute over trespass for a homeless male laying in the yard next to the road, and caller works for the complex and wants to move along.
1: Okay.

0: MC5.
1: Go ahead.
0: I sent you a phone messenger. If you're not at your computer, can you call up for us?
1: Yeah, I'm on my computer. I got it. Thank you.
0: Copy.

Eastside Cars, Medicine Route, 700 blocks southeast, that's the wrong trip. 2107 East 38th Court on a sick person. 2107 East 38th Court on a sick person, Medicine Route.

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0: Southside Park runs around 6,500 block Chaffee Road on a fire alarm. And AR-6.
1: AR-6.
0: Hey, just make you aware there's a new cruelty on the screen.
1: Okay, I'll take a look.
2: T-34 Adam. That's their case number for that, please.
1: $24,260, 24260. Copy,
2: thanks.
1: Yes, if we get a caller number for this
0: recent cruelty. I will find out.
1: Thank you.
0: 221 Adam. 1318 Boyd meet with Benjamin on a hit run.
3: Gavin.
0: Yeah. 220 Adam.
4: Go ahead, man.
0: 225 Adam. Both cards 31-23 Guthrie. Sarah's the caller. Reference her 45-year-old sister being mean and annoying to her. Central Cars, medics are now 400 block of Laurel on a breathing issue. AR-6.
1: AR-6.
0: Yeah, the caller would not give a phone number and it didn't come up.
1: Thank you.

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1: MC5.
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0: 1405 7th on an abandoned orange truck full of junk and a white work van.

0: 201 M. $5139 grand. Meet with John. Remember, it's a neighborhood dispute with the elderly neighbor harassing him.
1: One Admiral advised on it. Disregard three.
0: All right, three out of here.
2: Thanks, Mike.
0: And 201 Adam, they just added a note. They want mobile crisis. I'll go ahead and start on that way.
1: Okay, thanks.
0: MC5.
3: Go ahead.
0: Have you assisted the officer for $5139 grand. It's a neighborhood dispute. I believe female half may have dementia or some other mental issue.
3: Copy.
4: $225 Adam DP.
0: Go ahead.
4: Problem last night, Vice. We're in.
0: Copy, straight both in.

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1: Go ahead.
0: We make Columbus Park, 1921 Southeast 1st. Meet with a male named Zachary. He's with his service dog. Says he believes that there's somebody on a white Chevy SUV that is following him and threatening him. It's gone at this time.
1: Yeah.
0: Q21M. Case number for hit and run. 24,261. 24261.
2: 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Thank you.

0: 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Tier 5.
1: Tier 5.
0: 2929 Southeast 22nd. 2929 Southeast 22nd, Riverwoods Elementary. Principal's the caller, said they have an issue with an 8-year-old student. He's being aggressive, putting his hands on people, and has some mental issues.
1: Copy.
2: Copy.
3: Five oh three. Have the parents been notified of that 8-year-old?
0: I will ask the call taker, I'm not sure.

0: Fly mode, 3 Charlie.
1: Go ahead, sir.
0: It was a third-hand caller. Someone wasn't even involved with the situation, so she wasn't sure if the parents had been called.
1: Copy. Can you call the school and see how they're handling it? This is a parental issue, not a police issue.
0: Copy.

0: 225, Adam.
1: 25, Adam.
0: I put the wrong trip on yours. Check, he's 25th in Euclid. He's 25th in Euclid on a stall vehicle.
1: Copy.

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0: 3522 East Euclid. 3522 East Euclid, meet with David on a half dispute.

0: 513, Charlie.
1: Go ahead.
0: Parents are on the way. They have called them.

0: Air 5.
1: Air 5, go ahead.
0: Just confirming, are we still on the call?
1: Yeah, I'll keep you on it for now until they advise differently.
0: Copy, thank you.

0: 503.
1: Go ahead, sir.
0: Yeah, it looks like you might already be there, but school board called up and said they'll take care of it, and we can disregard.
1: Thank you, school board. Shall units 10-8 then.
0: All right. 232, Adam.
2: Go ahead.
0: School board's going to take care of it. You can disregard.
2: Go.
0: Care 5.
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0: 2221 Stanton. 2221 Stanton, number 26. Be with Shanice on our harassment issue.
1: Copy.
2: Two thirty, Adam. Final some information of Ellipsis. The juvenile has been identified as a runaway from Sioux City, so I'll be transporting her up to JCI. Thumb mod is going to be 50.0.
0: Copy, going JCI.
1: I need a tow truck for a Toyota Sienna. It's got keys, and it's a private going to 1417 Goddard Court.
0: Copy.

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1: Go ahead.
0: 119 4th Street. 119 4th Street. Meet with Keith on a theft issue. Let us know when you're there. We'll call him. Two ten, Adam.
2: 10 Adam.
0: 2117 52nd. 2117 52nd. Meet with Kara on a theft issue.
2: Yeah, four.

0: 2:30, Adam.
1: Okay.
0: We put a phone number for a DHS worker in your trip there. She'd like you to call her references.
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1: Go ahead.
0: All right, Viking Launch, there's one open south.
1: Yeah, I see it.
0: Okay.
1: Well,

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1: 32 Adam, guys.
0: 52, 32, sending bumps. He apologizes.
1: Copy, thank you.

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1: Two away down.
0: Well, hey, Urbandale. Well, hey, Urbandale pulled into the get and go lot on a PDA.
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0: Thirty-six Adam, go ahead.
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0: Copy, I'll show you.
3: Thank you.

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1: 210 Adam.
0: Can you give me a case number?
1: 24,262, 24262.
0: Thank you.

0: 497 DP.
1: 497, go ahead.
0: I spoke with a caller, issued a citation in a 24-hour tag. I am 10-8, ready for whatever you get next.
1: Copy, 1534 22nd. It's a truck with a flat tire. Been there for some time.
0: Copy that. Thank you.

0: 4919.
1: I'm at 620 Cherry. 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
0: You said 5th and Cherry or 620 Cherry, sir?
1: 620 Cherry.
0: All right. $24,263, 24263. I'll get you a third watch when they come in.
1: Thank you.

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1: Copy. Is that the problem, though?
0: Let me ask. Call taker said that.

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0: Fluor and Watchers. 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
1: Copy.

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0: Two four two six four. Thank you.
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1: 234, Adam.
0: First and down, he said 232, Adam. Check's okay. Just waiting on the bus.
1: Okay, 232, Adam.
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0: 501 Charlie.
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1: Copy. 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
1: 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Thank you.
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0: 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If you're not in your computer, or not in your car, call up. We'll go to you.
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2: 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Okay, I'll be going to 3040 Douglas, number 56.
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0: 225, Adam.
2: 25, Adam.
0: Both cars, Systematic, 3706 3rd. 3706 3rd Street for a 34-year-old male that smoked some kind of mushroom vape and is now too high and needs a medic.
1: Copy. Copy, yeah.

Southside cars, copy a reckless driver, Southeast 14th and East Virginia, Southeast 14th and East Virginia. Passing southbound for a white truck all over the roadway. Again, southbound on Southeast 14th and East Virginia under broadcast 1331.

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0: All right, I'll put you on it when you pop on. 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
2: Okay.
0: 361.
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0: 3:45. 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I'll get you a plate in just a second. 3:4 is going to be with me.
1: Okay, are you at the Airy boat ramp?
0: Yes, sir.
1: Okay.

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1: Did Mid-American give an ETA?
0: They did not. They never do.
1: Copy. I don't think this is a power line. I think it's a fiber cable, and it's not in the roadway. I'll be 10-8.
0: Okay.

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1: 4946.
0: Working off duty at Walmart. Can I get a case number for theft, then, please?
1: Four 9 4 6. Your case 24266. 24266.
0: I assume a case made released on citation.
1: Copy. 3-34. Your shipment.
2: Hey, we're gonna be out here with Iowa Plates Paul Boy Henry 179.
1: Copy.
2: Hello?
1: 1825 Euclid. 1825 Euclid at Dale's Tire. Meet with Mariah on a set.
2: Copy.
1: 334. 334? Yeah, just a heads up, the RO comes back wanted if you're out with that person.
2: Copy.

0: 221M.
1: 221M.
0: You have medics cleared.
1: Yeah, it looks like they went to Mercy, so you guys can be in, I guess.
0: Got me.
1: $493.
0: Can I get a case number, please?
1: 24267-24267.
0: Copy, thank you.
1: Welcome, man. Westside Medair. Fire Department's around 3500 block of Grand on public assist.

0: 497.
1: 497.
0: Who's the call over to meet on this?
1: Negative, Crown Lord.
0: Copy that. The trailer's parked in a local parking zone. I'm 10-8.
1: Copy.
2: Is any officer within the locket?
1: Any officer with an unlocked device?
3: .472.
1: .472, if you can assist, 1200 block of Keogh.

0: 472, do you copy?
1: Yes, I did. I have a background. I copy.
0: Thank you. 344, 472 will be in route.
2: Copy, thank you. Just for his information, we don't have to inflate or drop the door open, the windows already cracked open. I just need a hook to unlock the car from inside. It's going to be one of the car involved in the accidents.
0: Okay, 472, redirect.
1: I copy.
0: 346. I think the Cozy Rest Motel, 2316 Southeast 14th. Callers in room 29 sit somewhere above them, possibly directly above them. They can hear someone yelling to call the police.
1: Okay.
0: Three twenty-four.
3: I can take the staff report in the 21.
0: Copy, thank you.

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1: Correct.
0: You call up for a phone message.
1: Got it.

0: Right.
1: Sorry, unit calling.
0: 308. Being clear, advised with some notes. Tonight.
1: Copy that, thank you.

0: 336.
1: 336.
0: 420 East McKinley. 420 East McKinley, number 203. There's a male just saying he needs the police. He was trying to speak in English, and it was very hard to understand him. I don't know what his language is.
1: Copy. Good day, Adam.
0: 230, Adam.
1: I'll be able to traffic here, Southeast 14th and Hartford. Yeah, I have played Robert Queen Whiskey 636, occupied by a 10-2.
0: Copy, 14th and Hartford.

0: 332.
1: Good.
0: 2000 Meadow Chase. 2000 Meadow Chase, apartment 702. Meet with Ebony on an ongoing harassment issue.
1: Copy.

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0: 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We're back to service.
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0: 对这边 NDP， 对这边。Got some folks in my town with the wrong way, in the wrong way, I advise.
1: Copy.
0: I need a signal 4.
1: Copy, 沈阳.

0: Pretty 28. East 14th. He was wrong on the vandalism.
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0: 4946.
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0: Still Walmart. Need another case number for Pet Fit.
1: Case will be 24269. 24269.
0: Show me the case man that one, please. Thank you.
1: Copy.

0: Dispatch Animal Control. Just making sure there's a bite just came in.
1: Probably.

0: Anybody central that can take a person down trip at Railview Manor, 1101 Crocker?
1: I'm getting signed in. I'll head that way.
0: Gabby, it's Railview Manor on the sidewalk. Didn't say which one. There's a black male in an orange coat on the sidewalk.
2: Yeah. Copy.
3: Three forty-six. Talking to the occupant in room 29. You said he's not calling the police and there's not a floor above room 29. Can you get the caller back on the line and see exactly which apartment they're at?
4: You're on Iowa.
0: Heavy.

0: 321, your cases will be 24, 270, 271, and 272.
1: Two four two seven zero two seven one two seven two. Copy. Thank you.

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0: 3042 Easton. 3042 Easton. Looks like the parents are the caller. 19-year-old son is destroying the house upstairs. Recently was taking off some psych meds and it's negatively affecting him.
1: Copy that.

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1: Go ahead.
0: Now medics are on the way here. This male's apparently up and having some psychiatric issues.
1: Copy.

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3: 304, I'm traffic.
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1: Adam. AR-6, you can clear me from my trip with the impound and put me on that 6.
0: 304, Adam, where's your traffic stop?
3: I'm okay in Atkins, just north of with a white Chevy Cobalt, occupied type 3. I'll take another one away.
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5: Can you show us the service for the evening?
0: Copy, if you guys want to start for this one on the east side, 3042 Easton. It's a 19-year-old male. He's got some mental health history. He was recently taken off meds, and he's destroying the house upstairs.
5: Copy.
3: 361. Picked up one female from Dart, starting at 60.9. Any others?
0: Not at this time, machine route. 333.
1: Go ahead.
0: Sent you a phone message.
1: Copy.
0: 487.
6: 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I'm okay in Atkins.
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1: Go ahead. It's for some sort of dispute with the problem half left, so we advise say.
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Yeah, can you check 42nd and College, or correction, 42nd and Cottage Grove for a white car blocking a fire hydrant?

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I meet with Cristobal near a white Dodge Journey on a set.

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1: Copy that, thank you.
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0: 2541 Westover Boulevard. 2541 Westover Boulevard. Meet with Sarah. They have a box of ammo they want to turn over.
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1: Care 5, you said follow-up where?
0: Just on a follow-up phone call.
1: Gotcha. We'll do.

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1: 304M.
0: Case number, please.
1: 24,275,
0: 24275. Copy. You can clear me, case made, assisted by 303 and 47.
1: Copy. Is everybody in or just you?
0: Yep, everybody's in.
1: Copy.

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1: 201 Adam.
0: Can I get 204 Adam to 3?
1: Copy. 204 Adam.
2: Right side.
1: Channel 3, please.
2: Got it.

0: 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Dispatch Animal Control.
1: Air 7.
0: Making you aware there's a sick on the board.
1: Copy. Air
2: 5.
0: Go ahead.
2: Can you have Officer Delaney call my cell phone?
0: Copy.
3: One, Adam. Who was that for?
0: Care 5.
3: Okay, I'm still here. I'll check in with her.
0: Thank you.

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0: Can you show me out A and Mulberry with a suspicious female? How advised.
1: Copy, Ethan Mulberry.
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1: Copy. Looks like AR 6 is taking care of itself. Bouncer's back.

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1: See, that dead animal is literally right in front of the property than that, so that's why I'm grabbing it.
0: Sounds good, thank you.

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1: Go ahead, sir.
0: Can I get a case number, please?
1: Yep, it's going to be 24277, 24277.
0: Copy, thank you.
1: You're welcome. Dispatch Animal Control. When you're free, could you call up the dispatch, please, for Emeria?
2: Yeah, can you repeat that?
1: Whenever one of you guys is free, if you could call up the dispatch for Emeria.

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1: Hi.
0: Hey, can you mark this homeless encounter and clear me advisor? Got to move along.
1: Copy.

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1: Go ahead.
0: Have you guys start for ellipsis, 5525 Meredith Drive. Meeting with staff here. They have two youths that are disputing with one another.
1: Copying. We'll go speak with the youths.
0: Thank you.

0: 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Have you made this station on a half dispute? It's going to be a male in the vestibule.
1: Copy.

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1: Go ahead.
0: Can I have a case number, please?
1: Yeah, our case is 24278, 24278.
0: I appreciate it, and then when an Eastside car is available, would you please send them to that address to pick up some narcotics, and I'll take care of the paperwork.
1: Yes, sir.

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1: Go ahead, sir.
0: Can I get 4919 on the clear channel?
1: Copy, 4919.
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2: Okay, 4E.
3: 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Go ahead.
1: I'm having to make 3600 East 41st Court to pick up narcotics, and 5374 will take care of his work.
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1: Okay, thank you.
0: You're welcome.

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0: 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I have you, sir, for a dispute over trespass.
1: Elevation on the next door.
0: 342, copy. 36, I sent you a dispute over trespass. 4901 Southeast 14th at the Wendy's. You're meeting with staff. They're having problems with a black female, blue shirt, jeans. She's been asked to leave and is refusing.
2: Copy.

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0: Our female prisoner has been denied. Restarting is going to be 68.8 and route to drop-offs.
1: Copy.

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0: And 333?
2: Hello.
0: Looking at some MV cert for a person down, Fluor and Watrous. It's going to be a white male, long brown hair, and he's sleeping near the bus stop area.
1: Copy. 331, I can take that for the day, car.
0: He is exactly a block off of it. I'm going to leave him on it. Thank you.

0: 345.
1: What?
0: I'm going to be sure for a hit and run report. 815 East 13th Street at East High School. You're going to be meeting with Paula in the office.
1: Okay.
2: Really?
0: 308.
2: What's the case number?
0: Case is going to be 24279.
2: 24279.
0: You're welcome.

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0: 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She's having issues with a Donovan here, white male. There's a no contact order between the two of them. Last seen in apartment 226.
1: Copy.
2: Please.
1: 234, I have a DP.
0: Go ahead, sir.
1: He's up, 5 tonight.
0: Copy, thank you.

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1: Copy, I'll show you on it.

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I've seen at the 9.8 mile marker of I-235 headed westbound with a red Ford Fusion. Rick checking other drivers. Driver leaned out the window in a red ski mask and held something out the window. Unknown what it was. End of broadcast, 1458.

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0: Go ahead, ma'am.
1: Could you check with Care 5, see if they'd be willing to take that mantle on Max Walton?
0: Is that Care 5?
1: Go for Care 5.
0: I'm going to have you guys start for this. Mental, 601 Max Walton Drive, meeting with Elizabeth. She has another 12-year-old daughter who's in crisis right now.
1: Happy.

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1: 736. 336.
0: Go ahead.
1: We're going to be transporting this mail to the address to do the retrieval.
0: Copy.

0: 346. Commodity by surface welfare check, 2417 Southwest 9th. It's going to be at Southview Manor, apartment 111. Meeting with Tina. She's in a blue Nissan Sentra, checking on a Mike Bishop, 66-year-old male, and looks like no one's heard from him, and he still has stuff sitting outside his unit.
1: Copy.
0: Southside car, spec room is going to 6511 Chaffee on a fire alarm. Both guys.

0: 344.
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1: Copy, we'll get them started. Would you like a case number? 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
0: We're having computer issues. Can you repeat our address again?
1: Yep, it's going to be 601 Maxwellton.
0: Copy, thank you.
1: You're welcome. Central Cars Fire Department's head to the Southeast 14th Street River Bridge on a smoke and vest, Belfast.

0: Dispatch, any officer working downtown, foot patrol advice?
1: 4901,
0: number 4968. Copy. I have a possible overdose at Pell's Commons, 313 Walnut Street. Seems to be a black male laying down near the fountain. Someone said he's possibly overdosing. We're not sure what's going on. We do have medics started.
1: Copy. We'll walk that way.
0: Thank you. Anyone central that can break for a fight with a weapon, 1600 Indianola Avenue advice. Anyone central that can break for a fight with a weapon, 1600 Indianola advice.
2: 342, case made. I'll head that way.
0: Copying 240, Adam.
2: 240, Adam.
0: 240 Adam and 342, 1600 Indianola Avenue. On a fight with a weapon, we have a group of females that are all screaming at each other, attacking each other. Someone mentioned that someone had a gun, but a gun has not been seen at this time.
2: Copy.
3: From Lithuania Island.
0: Copy. And 503, Charlie.
4: 234 Adam, I'll tag along.
0: Copy, thank you. Oh, 504 David.
3: Thunder.
0: Thank you.
2: Three twenty one GP. 321. Yes, mate. And I'll take that assault report in 25.
0: Copy, thank you.

0: 201, Adam.
1: 201, Adam.
0: You already take care of that message here for you.
1: I did. You can clear it.
0: Copy. Thank you, sir.

0: 240 Adam.
1: Go ahead.
0: Are you still on the phone with the manager?
1: Negative.
0: Okay.

0: Looks like car is copy broadcasting a reckless. It's going to be westbound from the 5.4 mile marker of I-35. It's a smaller gray sedan using the shoulder to pass people at a high rate of speed. At a broadcast 1511. Go ahead, sir.
1: I'm sure if we have one out here, but could I get a case number, please?
0: Your case number is going to be 24281, 24281.
1: Thank you.
0: You're welcome.

0: 344.
1: Go ahead.
0: Communication, please.
1: It's going to be 24282.
0: Copy, thank you, ma'am.
1: You're welcome. Go ahead.
0: Hey, want to be on a separate channel, please?
1: Yep, channel 3.
2: Okay. 504, David.
1: Go ahead, sir.
2: Looks like 342 might be on the scene. Can you check on
1: 342.
0: Okay, I'm on scene. Parties are separated. However, staff saying that we're still heated, so I just need someone to hang out to prevent them from coming together in the lobby, please.
1: Copy. 240, Adam.
2: Under it.
3: 324.
1: Go ahead.
3: You can clear me assisted here. I'll be back in.
1: Copy.
2: 325, EP.
1: 325.
2: Show me assisted out here and I'll be back in as well.
1: Copy.

0: 324.
1: Good.
0: And 325? 325. Both cars, Manati assert for a suspicious with a weapon, 1349 Hutton Street. Looking for a Hispanic male who has a firearm on his back hip. He is not threatening anyone with it, but crime alert caller thinks he's suspicious.
1: Copy.
2: Copy that.

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0: I'm going to send you a trip. Let me know if you want another 2127 Washington Avenue.
1: Copy.

0: Really?
1: What?
0: 1618 Oakland on suspicious activity. Caller's not on scene, but sees on his property camera that there's an elderly white male associated with a maroon sedan parked on Oakland. He was taking pictures of his property.
1: Okay. Okay.

0: Really?
1: Good.
0: The gentleman that's calling, is he still on scene by chance, or does he just want us to contact him after the fact?
1: He would like to be contacted after the fact.
0: Okay, copy. Thank you, ma'am.
1: You're welcome.

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1: Fine.
0: I was able to exchange their information. I'll be 10-8.
1: Copy, thank you.

0: 340-60P.
1: Go ahead.
0: Gentleman's going to check okay. We'll be back in service.
1: Copy.

0: T-34 Adam DP.
1: Go ahead, sir.
0: Assisted today.
1: Copy. C-1DP. Go ahead. Counsel and referral, back in service. Copy.

0: 333. 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Can I have a case number, please?
1: Yep, it's going to be 24283.
0: Copy, thanks. And then if someone's available, can they help me create this house?
1: I'm going to have you guys head to 33203 Kenyon Avenue. Helper clear it.
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0: Have you made 2740 Chicago Avenue?
1: Call up.
0: I'm sorry, 1091.
1: I'm gonna call up.
0: Copy.

0: 5374.
1: Go ahead.
0: Can I have a case number, please?
1: It's going to be 24284.
0: Thank you. And then when the patrol camera is available, can you have them head to that address to take some photos of the exterior? They can call me with questions.
1: Copy.

0: 332. 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

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It's going to be based off a rapid SOS or phase 2 location. It's looking like 614 Walker Street. 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We have a female that speaks only Spanish. 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
1: Copy, thanks.

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2: 345.
1: Go ahead.
2: Hey, I'm not seeing that vehicle here. 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
1: Yep, we'll give them a call.

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1: Go ahead.
0: Case made, and then I will take that lobby trip.
1: Copy, thank you. $3.45.
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0: I'm not seeing any red GMC trucks here. 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
1: Yes, sir.

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1: Where are you at, sir?
0: 30th and Sheridan with Robert Nor Zebra, 649, looks like 2 of us.
1: Copy, 304 out of mass traffic, 30th and Sheridan.

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0: 16th in College with Queen King Sam 751.
1: You said where in college?
0: I'll be 16th in Clark.
1: Copy, 16th in Clark, traffic.
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1: Copy, 312.
2: Go ahead.
1: I'm going to use this 303 on a traffic stop, 16th and Clark, Pizarro's 99.
2: Copy.
3: Really?
1: 308.
3: We're down the street. We'll help out.
1: Sounds good. 312, you can disregard.
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0: 4 Adam Alter.
1: You want to start me another number, please?
0: Yep, 312.
2: Good.
0: Matthew says 304 Adam, 30th and Sheridan, not 33.
3: Tell me.

0: Huntington, Davis.
1: Go ahead, ma'am.
0: Could you see if 619 might be available to take that hatch and Mexican walker? It might be a lot easier with a Spanish speaker.
2: Six nineteen, go ahead.
1: Have you take a look at the half domestic at 624 Walker? It's a Spanish speaking female.
2: Copy.

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0: 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Can we meet with George in the little lobby?
1: Go
0: ahead.
1: Hey, case number, please.
0: Case is going to be 24286, 24286.
1: Okay.

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1: Go ahead.
0: Hey, cruise tip, carrier, Trooper Becken.
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0: I'm an Abbey Surfer PDA, East 14th and Des Moines Street, just north of, looking for a gray Nissan and a black Dodge Ram.
2: Copy.

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1: Really?
0: We have a suspect vehicle, 1800 block of Franklin.
2: In the car.
1: Copy. 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

0: 30 feet. 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
1: I'm actually going to have you assist. Oh, yeah, same thing. But 5374 already pulled a case on it. He just needs you for the photos.
2: Really?
1: 308.
2: Oh, it's going to be Lincoln Voyageurs 344, and then we have one in custody.
1: Copy, one in custody.

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0: Robert. I'm ready, sir. For a suspicious person welfare check, it's going to be the 7.2 mile marker, I-235 westbound lanes. It's going to be an older white male, gray shirt, blue jeans, walking on the shoulder. I'll get you first available.
2: Okay.
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0: Copy.
2: 46 DP.
0: Go ahead.
2: All right, so now we can take that trip for 45.
0: Copy, thank you. 345.
2: I'm there, thank you.
3: Chair 5 DP.
0: Chair 5.
3: Advise an assistant and please show us out of service or leave.
0: Copy, have a good one.
3: Happy you as well.

0: Talk to David. Afternoon. I'll take the GPQ on Urban Jail and all of us. Copy.
1: Three, sister one.
0: Go ahead.
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0: You have a case number, please.
1: Yep, case is going to be 24290.
0: 24290, copy, thank you.
1: You're welcome. Taxi and David DP. Go ahead.
0: 308.
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1: Copy, 361.
2: 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T-Lent 303, now to the minus there as well.
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0: Assisted by 312 with a warning and some found property today.
1: Copy. Eastside Cars Fire Department said to the 3108 Kinsey on a natural gas structure being filled device.

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2: Hey, can you share us out with a couple of suspicious vehicles that the boat ramp 345's out of us as well, and we will advise.
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1: Copy in 3 or 4, Adam.
2: Correct.
1: Of course, China, 2820 Center Street, meeting with the principal in the playground area. They have a preschool student that parents did not pick up.

0: Hunter Fax, put me on a stall at Army Post in Southeast 14th, please.
1: Copy.
2: Three 34 degrees.
1: What?
2: Press me, come here.
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0: 332. Have you start for an accident with unknown injuries? It's going to be 4807 Southeast 14th in the IHOP. Going to put a blue Chevy Malibu on the median.
1: Copy.
0: Three, three, three. Go ahead.

0: 3:32. Hey, it looks like your accident on an injury is possibly going to be a hit and run. Run vehicle is going to be a black Cadillac Escalade driven by a black male last seen northbound on Southeast 14th. Possible plate on that's going to be a Sam Robert Victor Lincoln 858.
1: Copy, I'm out with the car right now.
0: Copy, in 334.
1: 34.
0: Can I recheck northbound Southeast 14th for a black Cadillac Escalade driven by a black male, possible plate Sam Robert Victor Lincoln 858.
1: Okay.
0: Thank you. Westside cars, medics are going to 2909 Woodland Avenue on a stroke. Phil advice.
1: Go ahead, ma'am.
0: And 312.
2: Go ahead.
0: Both cars, just so you're aware, we got a hold of mom. She is Swahili speaking, and she is en route to pick the child up.
2: Go ahead.

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1: Sorry, go ahead.
0: That's all right. I'm going to have 304 Adam make the scene, talk to staff and mom. I'm going to start you for a welfare check. I'll get you first available. You're going to head to 4111 Ingersoll, Plymouth Place. It's going to be 811 as your unit. It's called in by the property manager, checking on a guy named Scott. No one's had contact with him since mid-September.
1: Copy.

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0: Pick two up west. Any others?
1: I don't believe so.
0: Copy and run, PCJ.
1: Copy.

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1: Copy, thanks.

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0: If all these checks are okay, we'll both be connected.
1: Copy.

0: 5374 DP.
1: Go ahead.
0: I advise, and then I'll take that theft report that's holding for me.
1: Copy.
2: AR-9.
1: AR-9.
2: Is there an officer available who could accompany me on my follow-up? I can meet with them at the Animal Services building if so.
1: Yeah, 345. Go ahead.
3: Can I get a dispatcher on channel 3, please?
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1: I'm sorry, 3, yes.

0: 346 DP.
1: Hi.
0: This gentleman's going to check okay. We advise and then we can surf that, no problem.
1: Copy, I'll show you on it. Southside cars, copy a broadcast of possible OWI. It's going to be Florin Army Post. Headed eastbound from there is a gray Chevy Equinox, Iowa plate, Queen Charlie Adam, 336, all over the roadway, possibly slumped over the wheel at one point. Under broadcast, 1624.

0: 325.
1: And 328. 328. 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I'm going to have you check the area. It's going to be based off of a latitude, longitude, location. Closest cross street or intersection is going to be probably Dixon and East Madison. Have you read through your trip notes?
0: Copy and up.
1: Coming back on the line, sounds like it's possibly a physical altercation between a male and a female. You just had the male yelling to send police, and then he hung up.
0: Copy. Where's all?

0: if anyone wants second break for a priority reckless 42nd I-235.
1: Really?
0: 308.
1: We're not super close, but we can go.
0: Copy. It's going to be a wrong-way driver, 42nd I-235. We have a light blue car that entered the interstate going westbound in the eastbound lanes from the 42nd Street exit.
1: Copy. Let us know if you get any additional calls.
0: Copy. Thank you. Go ahead.
2: We'll be going east in the westbound lanes from 63rd. We can check on that on the way.
0: That's perfect.
2: We can check on the car going westbound in the eastbound lane.
0: Okay, I copy. 308, are you direct?
1: Yeah, we're direct.

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0: I'll take the case number, please.
1: Zipper Chelsea.
0: Correct.
1: Case out there is going to be 24293.
0: Thank you.
1: You're welcome. Really?
2: Really?
0: Go ahead.
1: You're actually closer than 46 anyway. I'm going to show you on this unknown problem, 1520 Woodland Avenue. It's going to be a domestic fight between a male and female.
0: Okay. Once we can get off the interstate, we will head over there.
1: Copy.
0: Case lead 10-8. I can take that sus person and advise or head towards the domestic.
1: Shan, the suspicious person.
0: Copy.

0: 21 East Lincoln, working assist 324 and medics on an unconscious 306 East 17th Street, advice.
1: 321, case manager now.
0: Copy in 324.
2: Go ahead.
0: Both cars, 306 East 17th Street on an unconscious. We do have medic started. It's going to be male in his 30s. Caller found him down on the ground, not alert, semi-conscious. He is still breathing. We don't know what's wrong with him.
1: Copy.
2: Copy.
3: Go
0: ahead.
3: Any additional calls on this?
0: Negative.
3: Copy. We'll be UT on the 31st Street, and then we can start for the domestic in the 34. All right, the 45.
0: Copy the 45.

0: Savage David.
1: Savage David.
0: Can I do take a peek at the welfare check in the 23?
1: Really?

0: 344 VP.
1: Go ahead.
0: Chase maintainer.
1: Copy.
0: Relay.
1: Go ahead, sir.
2: We're not hearing anything. Not getting the answer at the door. Could you try and call the caller back?
1: Yep, we'll do.
3: .325.
1: Go ahead.
3: I think I got that black Escalade involved in my hit and run earlier. It's going to be on plate Queen Nora George, 810. I'll be on East Euclid and Southeast 14th, just west of.
1: Copy. Possible run vehicle, East 14th and East Euclid. It's going to be just west of. Looks like you're East 13th, East Euclid. Let me know if you light them up.

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1: Go ahead.
0: How about the trip? 236.
1: Copy.
2: Three twelve DP.
1: Go ahead.
2: Eight John tag checks. Okay, to me.
1: Copy.

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0: We saw that the 17 didn't answer, so we can clear CTO.
1: Copy.

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1: Go ahead.
0: UTL in the East Village area, 10-8. Can you build me a half dispute at the station? I'll be on the north side, one black male. Apologize.
1: Copy.

0: 325, you're Wolfer.
1: I'm good, Roger. I appreciate it.
0: Copy.
1: I shall take 1-933, if one's available.
2: 324, clear me assisted here. I'm in route towards 325.
0: Copy.
2: Three 21 DP. 21. Meg's gonna take care of this guy, so you can claim your assistant as well. And then, that's 28, do you know that?
0: Yeah, I'll put you on his trip.
2: Copy. 28, I probably won't be on here much longer unless you guys get any further information. I've drove all the warehouses here, all the accessible roads. I'm not seeing anybody, and nobody's flagged me down.
0: Copy. I'm going to show you UTL and 24, Cheyenne service.
2: Copy that.

0: 21.
1: I think 24 is actually going to go back up 25. You just put me on the other accident in the 25 on Aurora.
0: Copy.
2: Hi, engineer.
0: Go ahead, sir.
2: Then leave me on my trip, but I'm out with 325 already.
0: Copy. 324, you can disregard.
2: Got that.

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2: Hey.
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1: Copy, you feel her conscious breathing.
0: He is breathing and conscious, definitely not alert.
1: Copy, we'll get him started.

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0: 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I'll be en route to my original trip.
1: Copy, thank you.

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0: 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Check's okay. I'll be back here.
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0: 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You can show me assist. It'll be tonight.
1: Copy. Thank you. Wait.
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1: Thank you.

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1: 21.
0: I'll take a case number, please.
1: Case out there is going to be 24296, 24296.
0: 24296, copy, thank you.
1: You're welcome.

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1: Go ahead.
0: Just our usual customers out here. Checks okay.
1: Copy. Was it a homeless encounter?
0: You got it.
1: Thank you.

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1: Where you at?
0: 29th and Uni. 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I've been once or twice, one of us.
1: Copy, 308. Has traffic 29th and Uni?

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1: Having some computer problems. Could you take me out of service for the evening, please?
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1: I'm gonna have you serve for a half dispute. 2106 Echo Valley Drive at the Casey's, meeting with Dylan in a black Honda Accord.
0: Okay.
1: Westside cars could be broadcast on a reckless last seen, 50th and Douglas. Headed eastbound is a gray Ford Explorer. Plate on that's going to be Ocean Union Ida 017, serving another roadway. On a broadcast 1659.

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1: Okay, first one's going to be 24297, 24297. Second one's 24298, 24298.
2: Thank you.
1: You're welcome. Go ahead.
3: Case made, and then I can take that. That's on the east side.
1: Copy.

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1: Sure, Yona, thanks.

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0: You can show me on that mental. Apologize.
1: Copy. Let me know. I do have MC available.
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1: But
0: sorry, sir, for a bird in progress. Fifth and Orchard. Caller says looks like two homeless people are trying to force entry into the abandoned apartment building here. It's going to be a brick building that's boarded up. White male, white female. Looks like they went through the basement entrance.
1: Okay, 30th in Boston. Four items, show me on that too.
0: Copy, you're probably going to get there first, let me know.

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1: Go ahead.
0: You can call me Pacemate here. And can you contact City Arts, please? Let them know that they have a reflective sign down the median.
1: Got me.
2: 342 DP.
1: Go ahead.
2: GOA in the lobby and in the parking lot, 10-8. I'll head for the hit and run.
1: Coming.

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1: Go ahead.
0: The case number assigned out here yet?
1: Negative.
0: I would like one, please.
1: You can have it. 24299. 24299.
0: Great, thank you. And then start hiding this way for photos, please.
1: Yes, sir. Unit 94.
2: 94 is gone for the day. This is 99, Adam. I can take that.
1: Awesome. Thank you. Photos, 230 East Crescent Avenue, under case 24299, 24299.
2: Copy. Thank you.
0: 4929.
1: Is that 4929?
3: Yep. 5 in Orchard, what do you got as a description of people trying to break in there?
1: All we have is homeless-looking white male and white female that went through the basement entrance.
3: All right, I'll be out there.
1: Copy.

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1: You want to read back?
0: No, just noted.
1: Copy.

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0: Proviso, he doesn't need us anymore. Can you show me out at 8 and Cherry? 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I'll advise.
1: Copy, Ethan Cherry.

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0: 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I tried him a couple times and haven't heard back yet. And then I can take the loss report.
1: Copy.

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0: I'm at 3rd and Court. Show me assisting on 344 suspicious trip, please.
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0: 1028. I'm going to have you guys start for a dispute. 4805 Hubble Avenue. It's going to be room 42 at the Motel 8. With a Mary. She had an issue with a female here refusing to give her property back and advise on possible 96 issues.
1: Copy.

0: Really?
1: Really?
0: We're assisted by several, including the magnanimous Officer Newman. You can clear us all advised.
1: Copy, thank you.

0: Really?
1: Really?
0: Does anyone want to meet on this?
1: Looks like church staff did, but if he's walking off, then we'll give him a call back and see what they want.
0: Copy. Yeah, can you see if they can meet us over here? They should see us.
1: Yeah, will do.
2: I'm sorry, it's very loud out here. Does the caller want to meet?
1: We're giving him a call back right now.
2: Copy. I was to David DP.
1: Go ahead.
2: Advised and service.
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0: We're at the Fluor and Army Close, just north of, with King King X-ray 230, comes back to a blue Corolla, or it's on a blue Corolla anyway.
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0: Homeless encounter, Ascension 5-3-0-5-0-4, with Penna Faisal. Okay.
1: Copy.

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1: Right.
0: Can I have the case number, please?
1: 24301.
0: Thank you.
1: You're welcome.

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1: Go ahead.
0: 4 Adam.
2: Correct.
0: Both cars overdose, 1310 7th Street, the Catholic Worker House. Looks like we have at least 3911 calls. Everyone's still on the line. Male is possibly overdosing here.

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1: Right.
0: So by 3:03 advised, we will go on their trip to help them out.
1: Copy.

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0: 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They said they gave him two doses of Narcan.
1: Copy, two doses of Narcan. And the extra muscle, sir.

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1: Yeah, we're two, man.
0: Do you mind if I change you to 325?
1: No, that's fine. Thanks.
0: Thank you. Go ahead.
2: Okay, this is me. 10-8.
0: Copy.
1: 325 traffic.
0: Where you at?
1: East 18th and East MLK. Black Chrysler sedan, Chrysler 300, one occupant, one bus.
0: Copy. 325 is traffic, East 18th, East MLK.
3: 308.
0: Go ahead.
3: Hey, can you let the other cops on this know that our victim of this OD is wanted, just in case he tries to leave?
0: Copy. 304 Adam. Just making you aware that you're victim on that 99.
3: You say our gentleman here is 99?
0: Correct.
2: Copy.

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1: Go ahead.
0: Case made, and then I'll take that trip in the lobby.
1: Thank you.

0: 3565,
1: right? React.
0: Just pull into the park, the Hy-Vee parking lot on East Park, Southeast 14th, Silver, Toyota Camry, no plates, occupied once, will advise.
1: Sorry, 36 has traffic, parking lot, Southeast 14th and East Park Avenue on the north side.
2: Real 4 Adam.
1: Go ahead.
2: Do we have a case number out here yet?
1: Negative. Would you like one?
2: Yeah, we'll take one out here.
1: It's going to be 24303, 24303.
2: Copy. Thank you, ma'am.
1: You're welcome.

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1: 332.
0: Assisted by 31 and 33 with some tickets. I'm back in.
1: Copy.
2: Really?
1: 308.
2: I didn't hear if anybody told you, but we're going to Mercy with this guy.
1: Copy.

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0: 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Unknown injuries. It's going to be Keogh and I-235 near the eastbound off-ramp. It's going to be possibly a white sedan and a red sedan. One of them had an airbag go off.
1: Copy that.

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0: 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I'll log back in 325.
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0: Westside Cars, next round to 233 University Avenue, and a sick person, tell us.
1: .344.
0: Good, sir.
1: Can you start codes 0 for 2, sedan, both have front end damage, with keys?
0: Copy. Are you on QOA right there?
1: No, yes, we on QOA, we not on the off-ram anymore.
0: Perfect, thank you.

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1: 3:25.
0: Have you guys served for domestic 2024 Lay Street? Meaning that Casey has a guy here that she wants trespassed. He said he's leaving, but he's still in the driveway in a maroon truck. Plate on that's going to be Robert John Frank 734.
1: Copy, run.

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0: Alright, Mr. Jordan, emergency is 345 on Walker Tech.
1: 42, case 6, how is that way?
0: Copy, 345. Both cars, I'm going to send you a trip if you could check your trip notes.
1: 45, copy. Copy.
0: 504, David.
2: I just read the trip, thank you.
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1: 504 Davis.
0: Go ahead, put me on that welfare check. And then, who was the caller? Was it just somebody randomly concerned, or was it an employee?
1: There's a random passerby.
0: Copy that.

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1: 5249.
0: Yeah, I'll be working off duty at Walmart until 2330.
1: Copy.
0: 342, can we go to an encrypted channel, please?
1: Yep, we're going to use 40, 42, 45, 504, David, 510, 40.

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0: 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Both cars, I'm at East Harbor, 3206 East 41st Street. I'm sheltered. Caller heard one shot in the area, 5 minute time delay.
1: Okay. 322. You can describe those two cars. I was in the neighborhood, cleared up a park. There was a very large firework.
0: Copy, thank you. 21 and 28, I'll show you back in.
1: Copy, thank you.
2: Copy.

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1: Go ahead.
0: Both cars, may start for suspicious people activity. 1451 East 21st Street, Primark caller. So there's four juvenile old ladies in an abandoned brick house here. It's going to be a two-story with overgrown grass.
1: Copy that. Copy.

0: 504 DP.
1: 504.
0: 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You can put everybody back in. 10-8.
1: Yeah, but that.

0: 504 DP.
1: 504.
0: Check's okay. You can put everybody back in. 10-8.
1: Yeah, copy that. 346. Can you go to channel 3 for dispatch, please?
2: Yeah.
1: Thank you.

0: 336. Go ahead.
1: We're gonna mail for the wagon. Give me that ARL.
0: Alrighty. 61.
1: Good.
0: Got one to go with the ARL.

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1: Go ahead.
0: Can you put me on 344's accident? I'll assist with traffic control. Sorry, we got on that 3 yards.
1: All right, I'll put you on that. Dispatch to animal control.
2: Hey,
1: just want to let you know I had an injury that just came in.
2: Okay.

0: 312.
1: On
0: 30th and Hickman. 30th and Hickman. Unknown injury accident. You got a white sedan and an unknown described other vehicle, possibly a power pole as well. Advise us we need to call Mid-American.
1: Copy.

0: 4919.
1: 4919.
0: I'm not Eric Dart. Can I get a ARL down here? I've got a pigeon with a purple wing that's garnering a lot of attention.
1: Dispatch to Animal Control.

0: This is actually Animal Control.
1: Perfect.
0: Hey, just letting you know, I got another injured on the board down at the dart off-duty officer that was an injured pigeon.
1: Copy. Would you guys mind giving Iowa Bird Rehab a call as we are quite busy?
0: Copy. Do you, by chance, have a readily number for them for us to call?
1: Yeah, let me pull it up real fast.
0: Yeah, but you can describe. We found one, actually. Thank you, though.
2: Hi, 10, David.
0: 5, 10, David.
2: You can clear that park right 921 in Franklin. It's GOA.
0: Thanks, ma'am.

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0: 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We can take that domestic in the 23.
1: Copy that, all ears.

0: 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Good. 332. Both cars, 4041 Hampton. 4041 Hampton Circle, trailer 117 on a domestic. Me and Samantha having problems with 17-year-old daughter who assaulted her. Refused medics.
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1: Go ahead.
0: 3200 Southwest 9th at Casey's. I'm going to assault report me to Zachary.
1: Copy.
2: 336.
0: 36.
2: Shows on route to the station. Please not on property, please.
0: Yeah, I'll do that. A little bit. Three twelve.
3: Can I get in the car for traffic control? And can you start asking over here this first? Those all for two.
0: Another car for traffic. Real quick though, for FD, do you need anything for injuries at all, or just for the car that's smoking?
3: I think this guy needs checked out. He's kind of out of it, and it's starting to smell pretty hot, especially inside the car.
0: Copy that. I'll start a medic as well. 304, Adam.
4: Yeah, I'm direct. Where does he want me at? On Hickman or on 30th?
0: 312.
3: Go ahead.
0: Hey, how do you need traffic shut down?
3: Go ahead and lock the southbound lanes on
0: 30th. Southbound on 30th. 4 out of me, direct.
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0: Racist one.
1: 61.
0: They've got one south for the others.
1: Not that I'm aware of. I'll train out north.
0: Copy.
1: 303. Have you make a half of this view, possibly some sort of civil dispute. 2725 west over, me at Travis.
2: Copy.
0: Can you show me on the abandoned MIV?
1: Copy that, thank you.

0: 322.
1: Go ahead, sir.
2: Is that about five?
0: 328.
1: Good.
0: Sir, for possible cardiac arrest, 2401 East Madison. Sorry. 2401 East Madison. Got nothing else to go off of. It's just a hysterical caller. She didn't talk to us and hung up. Or somebody's trying to call back.
1: Gabby.
0: 502, David.
1: 502.
0: So, you know, 2401 East Madison is where they're heading. System medics on a cardiac. Caller just said that her mother was dead. Not sure what happened or any circumstances on it.
1: How are we going to attach me to that?

0: 322-328-502. David, we managed to get the caller back on the phone. Came here to check on her mother after she had surgery earlier and found her appear to be not conscious, not breathing, and did not want to attempt CPR.
1: How would you cover?
0: Three
1: 24 EP. 24. What do you advise here?
0: 10-8. Alright. Split you guys up. 24, I'm going to put you on the found property. 25, 22 East 50th, meet Christine.
1: Copy.
0: And 21, have you check on that debris that's supposed to be in front of fire station 3, possibly just a, I guess, a vehicle exhaust sitting in the middle of the rib.
1: Copy.

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1: 2403 East Madison, copy. 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
0: I'll take the LMV in the 8.
2: 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Is mobile crisis available?
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3: MC1.
0: 328, just for medics awareness, she's going to be beyond help.
1: Get with them.
0: Real 4 Adam.
1: Go ahead.
0: I know you got crowed from out here already, but can you have a mix right? Just because we got a vehicle that's in the middle of the intersection still.
1: Cap it up.
3: 33. Could you bounce that trip back and put me on an accident at Watchers and Southwest 13th, please?
1: Southwest 13th and Watchers, copy. You need medical.
3: Negative.
1: Capital. 328, keep it up. Let me please. 28, I just want to make sure I heard you say you need IDA.
0: Negative, the ME, please.
1: ME, copy, we'll get them started.

0: 42, 45, just so you guys know, we just put a 1017 in there as well for you to meet with.
1: Copy.
2: MC1.
0: Can
2: you confirm the address we're going to?
0: Sure can. 3305 Amherst. 3305 Amherst.
2: Copy.

0: 312.
1: 312.
0: They spanked this power pole pretty hard and support team loose. If you could let that American know, it's going to be on the southeast side of the intersection.
1: Copy. We'll give them a call.

0: Is there anybody central that can break for you? Wolf or check, going to be on I-235, mile marker 9.2.
1: 42, I'm on East 4th at Jackson. I'll advise on this.
0: 42, you say you'll advise on that?
1: Yes, sir.
0: Copy, 345.
2: Go ahead.
0: 42 will advise on that. Well, let me know if you want another car on this. Mile marker 9.2, I-35, going to be in the eastbound lane. Got reports on the median. There are two children, one wearing a red hoodie, one wearing a dark cover hoodie. Staying on the median.
2: Yeah, I'll float that way, and then if there is another, just in case they do something crazy, that would be nice.
0: Copy. I'll start you the first available.
3: Before David, I can go with him.
0: Copy, 504. I will put you on it. Thank you.
1: Three thirty-four.
0: Oh, sorry, you're the first available. 6705 Southeast 5th, apartment 103. You're meeting with Douglas. I believe he's with Meals on Wheels. Looking for an 87-year-old female that's in this apartment here. Phone's been ringing nonstop, and some of the meals are left outside the door.

0: 5374.
1: 5374.
0: I can take that hit run in V1.
1: What's your DP from the LMB?
0: Sorry about that, I advised.
1: Copy, I'll put you on the hit run. V3-74, you can actually disregard that hit and run. They just called back to cancel it.
0: Copy that. I can take the other vandal that's over.
1: Copy.

0: 342 DP.
1: 342.
0: The juveniles knew that to be their friend's mother. Check's okay. 10-8. I can head towards the welfare. 45 needs more.
1: I got 504 on it. Let me see. Looks like they're both getting kind of close, so I'll just leave you back in.
2: Copy.

0: has reached.
1: Era 3.
0: You can clear that message for Starch. They are closed and we do not pick up cats.
1: Copy that.
2: 504, David.
1: Good.
2: Hey, I'm sitting on the East 12th Bridge here over 235, and I'm looking both east and west. I'm not seeing anybody as far as I can see. If you just want to have 45, maybe run the interstate just to double check. But if he doesn't see anybody, they're probably just going to be GOA.
1: Like a plan, 45, you're up.
3: Yeah, I'll go a little further east. I'm just passing under East 12th now. Then I'll go UTL on the next section.
1: Yeah, I'll get up.

0: 504. Hey, are you covering south the rest of the night?
1: Yep, that'd be me.
0: Alright, just letting you know I got an assault report over the time and everything, except the two men.
1: Happy first available.
0: Yeah,

0: 345.
1: Go ahead.
0: Are you looking for a car south?
1: Three thirty-four. Would you like another car to assist you on the welfare truck?
0: Yeah, that's fine.
1: 45, yeah, if you want to assist 34 on the welfare truck, 6705 Southeast 5th. Actually, disregard. We'll just do this. 45, you're in service. 34, you're going to be in service as well. 336.
2: Just about to get on the radio. We'll do that.
1: Thank you. And 334, I'm going to put you on the assault report that's over the time at the Casey's.
0: Copy. 5374.
1: Good.
0: May I have a case number, please?
1: Sure can. 24,310. 24310.
0: Thank you very much.
1: No problem.

0: Any officer trying to make contact or come in contact with the Charles Tan? Charles Tan?
1: .42.

0: 36.
1: 36.
0: I'm just going to start getting medics for calling unconscious for now. Unknown on status, but the caller called back. They look through the window from the outside. They can see someone face down in the apartment.
1: Got it.
0: 1852.
2: 324. 24. I'll be en route to the station to place a 911 call.
0: Jack it up.
3: 342. 342. Can you just build a half at the station? Show me on it, please.
0: Jack it up.
4: 504, David.
0: 504, David.
3: Can you put me on that south wheelchair check, please?
0: Jack it up.

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1: I'm going to be giving this juvenile a ride to 4513 Wakanda Parkway.
0: 4513 Wakanda, copy, Shane out.
2: You can cancel it on the control trip on here. Thank you.
0: Copy. Was it the, by chance, the Bird rehab people that showed up, or did the Bird just take off?
2: Bird probably took off.
0: Definitely.

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1: 324.
0: Can I get clear channel for just a moment?
1: Sure can. Channel 3. Dispatch the 99 Adam.
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2: Copy, going to 3.
1: Thank you.

0: Third car west, second break for the PI. Going to be mile marker 7, I-235 eastbound.
1: You're late. I think we're the only car. We'll go.
0: Copy. I think you guys will need to approach probably from 31st Street. Got a call saying that they saw a motorcycle crash out. It's going to be mile marker 7 between Keough and 31st Street in the eastbound lanes.
1: All right, appreciate the heads up. We'll head over there. Medics are probably going to beat us, so.
0: 501, David.
2: Hey,
0: just letting you know, I got a motorcycle crash on 235 right between 31st and Kia. Unknown on injuries, but we got medics in 308 now.
1: Copy. It's starting to get dark. I'm sending another car for traffic control as well.
0: Copy. 344.
1: Okay.
0: I put you on the wrong trip, I'll put you on the right one. Have you help out on that interstate accident, help out with traffic. Southside got FD going to South Union and Traffy. They'll let us know. Attention Southside, broadcast also WI, last seen northbound, leaving Target, South Ridge. Northbound out of the parking lot, going to be a silver Ford at Ford EcoSport, Lincoln King Paul 681. Occupied by a white female, car thought they might be doing some narcotics before they left, and a broadcast that 1900.
3: 331. Hey, can you show me the route to Polk County Jail for fingerprinting with the juvenile female starting at 71? Can you let them know we're coming?
0: Copy that. Train up.

0: 308.
1: 308.
0: This guy's about 75 feet away from his motorcycle, but he's up and moving. Looks like he's fine.
1: Yeah, it looks like medics just rolled up on the scene and he was starting to wave them away as well. I think they're still stopped.